0: And I would like to invite him to call in for that 1250 business membership.
1: And you know what? 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
1: Because you know what? 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And that is what we do. 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
0: 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It is the numbers. 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But if you can't do that today, donate what you can.
1: Mm-hmm. And you know what else? I was just sitting here thinking when you said that, Jay, jazz music, as most of us, you know, is really the only indigenous art form that we have in America, you know, and it's the art form and it's a cultural legacy that really is worth preserving when you stop to consider it. 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
0: absolutely.
1: Information, as well as community. And WCLK is proudly licensed to Clark Atlanta University, which connects public media with HBCUs and our tradition. So we have a lot going on when we talk about preserving the legacy. And this is where it starts, right here at 91.9 WCLK, maintaining a 52-year-old institution.
0: Absolutely.
1: Right. 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Most of you are aware that $300,000 has been taken out of our budget. It is not returning. But the beautiful thing about it is we have not skipped a beat in terms of the quality programming that we strive to offer to our listeners at WCLK.com and those listening at 91.9. We haven't skipped a beat because of many of your contributions during our membership campaign. That number once more is 404-880-8807, whether it's at the $180 level, the $91.90 level, or the $450 level, we know that you're there. We'd love for you to turn your listenership into membership, and you can do that now.
0: Yes, Deb, and also, you asked a question earlier. You asked, how did I come up with this list?
1: I do your playlist.
0: Yes, I do want to let the audience know that being a healthcare professional, you need a space mm-hmm. where you can decompress. Mm-hmm. And the arts is where I've always done that, whether it was visual arts, going to an exhibition, listening to jazz, going to a jazz event, or whatever. And also serving as a board member with WCLK, I learned so many new artists. Pete Escovedo is one of them, and you'll mm-hmm. hear him later. Mm-hmm. But so it was just a culmination of my natural, draw
1: passions.
0: To the arts, but also just getting involved. Mm-hmm. You can get involved. You can volunteer. You don't have to have a lot of money to be involved in
1: the
0: arts.
1: That's right. Yeah. You know what, Jay, a couple of weeks ago, as I mentioned, we were all over at the Sun Gallery enjoying the photographs of Chuck Stewart.
0: Okay.
1: And we ran into some of our star volunteers, Cynthia, in particular is one that jumps out, as well as Naima. And they've been with us for many, many,
0: absolutely.
1: Many years,
0: yes.
1: volunteering their time when they're available. And we really, really appreciate that. And we were talking and we noted that it's that type of connection that keeps us moving and doing what we do here. Those two ladies in particular, Cynthia and Naima, they have very full-time gigs. Naima's in school, earning her degree. But they still felt connected to WCLK because of what WCLK offers them through the music.
0: Absolutely. One last shout out. One of the most precious sources of jazz at a low cost in the city is First Congregational Church First Fridays. And my grandson listens to jazz every third Friday, third Sunday at First Congregational Church. So I want to give a shout out to Reverend Dwight Andrews. You know who he is.
1: Absolutely.
0: Wonderful musician, minister, and professor at Emory University. That's mm-hmm. my pastor.
1: Yeah, absolutely. Okay. Well, we're looking for Dwight to call in. What's the number again?
0: 404-880-8807.
1: And I know Dwight has this smile on his face right
0: now.
1: I can
0: see
1: him.
0: On glass, right?
1: I can see it now. He's probably like, okay, let me get my wallet out. Let me call in. 404-880-8807. That is the number for you to turn your listenership
0: absolutely.
1: Into membership. We're going to go back to your incredible playlist,
0: okay.
1: Enjoying the sounds of, let's start with Love Will Follow, and then tell us about the upcoming compositions, Jay.
0: Okay. After Love Will Follow with George Howard, we'll have Freddie Ravel, Soul to Soul. Then we'll get into Pete Escovedo and Simon Russell, Ain't No Sunshine, Ella Fitzgerald, Louis Armstrong, Dream a Little Dream of Me.
1: Mm-mm-mm.
0: Before we get to Billy Taylor with Sunny.
1: Now, you know, that Ain't No Sunshine by Pete Escovedo. Bill Withers also does that, does he not?
0: He does.
1: Ain't no sunshine when she's gone. I know I'm a little...
0: That's okay, girl. I understand.
1: But it's coming from the heart, you know? 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

0: 91.9 WCLK. I tell you, that lady there, Shirley Horn, is just simply classic. You know, you listen to Shirley Horn and you just have to thank your lucky notes and stars and ears for being turned on to her and knowing all about that lady. The tune, well, it's one that's called Never Let Me Go. And we thank so many of you for not letting us go, us being 91.9 WCLK in our Wednesday edition of Jazz at Sundown. However, during this time of the year, that being WCLK's fall annual membership campaign, we call it Signature Serenade. And we are serenading you, you, and you. We're thanking you in advance for making sure that you have pulled up and, of course, made your coins available to us and your vote for continuing to preserve a great legacy that we have here at 91.9 WCLK. The number again is 404-880-8807. It's all about participation today. It is all about you, you and you calling in and helping us to continue to inspire a new generation to be turned on to the glorious, and I do underscore the word glorious,
1: yes,
0: sound of jazz music. I am joined by my sister and, of course, our longtime WCLK family member, Jay Delsard, who hangs out with us. So we're going to go back over to Membership Central because I see that big, beautiful smile. We've got a lot of members to thank.
1: Yes, we do.
0: So, Jay, what do you have for us?
1: Okay, first and foremost, we would like to thank Anonymous from Lithonia, Georgia, who is an existing member who just donated a nice amount to us. And we'd like to thank you,
0: Anonymous donor.
1: Also, we have Dr. Andrew Lee, who is a new member, hailing from Warner Robins, Georgia, at the $180 level.
0: Oh,
1: Thank you so much, Dr. Lee.
0: Thank you, yes.
1: And she is a member of the Carrots, a wonderful organization. And I'm calling on all Carrots who are listening to call in and support WCLK.
0: Now, what is that organization about? Carrots, right? C-A-R-R-O-T-T-S or?
1: C-A-R-A-T-S, Gems, baby.
0: Oh, okay.
1: This organization is a social organization, and they're dedicated to fun. They usually consist of women who are working in the community through other organizations, mm-hmm. and it is simply wonderful. They just had a conference in July in Atlanta, and we'd like to thank WCLK for supporting that event.
0: Absolutely.
1: So we're expecting the Carrots to come on in. We'd also like to thank an existing member, Dr. William Alexander from Atlanta, Georgia, with the donation of $550.
0: Oh, thank you, Dr.
1: Alexander, for your support.
0: Thank you.
1: Okay, let's give this brother a shout out.
0: You know what, Jay? I used to have a bell. I've got to find my bell.
1: We can ring our bell, We can ring our bell tonight.
0: Okay.
1: You know, our people are coming through. Mm-hmm. And speaking of doctors, I would like to challenge all of the physicians and doctors who are listening to follow suit and support WCLK. Dr. Delsard, Dr. Rachel Delsard, I'm calling you out and your crew to call us. Come on in at whatever level you choose. And last but not least, on this last round,

0: And you know what, Jay? Speaking of that 1250 business membership level,
1: yes,
0: they will receive a WCLK digital member card.
1: Okay.
0: 35 underwriting announcements.
1: Oh, that would be wonderful.
0: In the world of public radio, we do not do commercials.
1: Right.
0: We do underwriting announcements.
1: Absolutely.
0: We have one of the most responsive audiences in the world.
1: Absolutely.
0: So they will hear your very important message.
1: Yes.
0: Probably give you a call so that you can share your information and your branding with them.
1: Yes.
0: You'll also receive a WCLK decal company logo, which simply means that your company logo goes on to WCLK.com for 90 days. That's 3 months.
1: Yes.
0: 90 days.
1: Yes.
0: So that means all eyes from not only across the state of Georgia, across the country, but really around the world.
1: Absolutely.
0: Because they check in.
1: They check in.
0: And they let us know.
1: Yes. Yes. Well.
0: So we say congratulations and thank you so much, Doctor, for joining our family at $1,250, which is the business membership level. That level is still open. It's only one time during this membership campaign.
1: Right.
0: When the membership campaign is finished, we put that level away. So now's the time, as Charlie Parker would say, to get in where you fit in, whether it's your Visa card, American Express, your Discover card, or your, what was it, Visa, American Express, Discover card, or your MasterCard.
1: Yes.
0: We've got a level and a card just for you. The number again is 404-880-8807.
1: Okay. Yes. And that's what I have for now. We are dedicating this session to the late, great Louis Del Sart, whose impact on the artistic landscape of Atlanta occurred over a 30-year period.
0: Mm-hmm.
1: And in terms of advocacy, we've donated enough art to fill a museum during our time to various organizations, the Lynx, Jack and Jill.
0: WCLK.
1: Yes, Habitat for Humanity. The Hammond's House Museum, of which is our foundation and our rock.
0: Mm-hmm.
1: And so giving, however you give, however you can give. So I salute Louis Del Sart. We had a wonderful, wonderful existence, and we have a wonderful daughter, Dr. Rachel Del Sart.
0: That's
1: who is just being prolific. Well, she's Del Sart Lewis. She's a Lewis now.
0: Okay, okay.
1: Yes, so shout out to the Lewises and the Greens, our family, you know. Yeah.
0: And you know what? When you say her name and you smile, your smile is so beautiful and bright, Jay. Congratulations. I've met Rachel.
1: Yes.
0: Not only beautiful physically, but from the inside out, too. Very kind spirit and committed to what she's doing. She's a physician, as you just mentioned, and her little man is now listening to jazz and
1: painting.
0: You know, yeah, painting. It's really a beautiful thing. You talk about legacy.
1: Yes.
0: This is what we're talking about. WCLK's theme is preserving the legacy of jazz. We want to remind you that we have a grand prize drawing that will take place on Tuesday with Midday Jazz with Reva, celebrating Miles 100. It is his centennial. And it's
1: wonderful.
0: An autographed photo. The autograph has been done by Chuck Stewart, who is no longer on this planet, but he left his blueprint.
1: Yeah.
0: He left his blueprint by way of his eye. With the photos that he has gifted us with. This one is of Miles Dewey Davis. It's a black and white image of Miles Davis with his trumpet. It's autographed by jazz photographer Chuck Stewart, and it's encased in a very beautiful white mat. Everyone who makes a pledge, whether it's at $40, $91.9, or $200, or $2,500, you have an opportunity to put your name in our jazz cap so that you can have this portrait as part of your estate. But you got to make the first move, and this is it.
1: Make that move.
0: 404-880-8807.
1: Make that move right now, baby.
0: I knew you were going to say that, okay?
1: I understand that you're working on a documentary, Deb. Tell us
0: about it. Oh, yes. Well, you know, we all found out. Oh, yeah. Thank you, Jay, for asking.
1: Yeah.

0: We all found out, sadly, September 2nd, that Cassandra Marie Wilson, made her transition up Jacob's ladder.
1: Yes.
0: And we were just stunned when I got the phone call. I was like, what? Cassandra Wilson was 70 years of age and
1: very young.
0: Yeah, very young. And she, you know, was one of the most consequential voices in the genre of jazz music, pushing those doors, if you will,
1: yes,
0: and doing it very beautifully.
1: Absolutely.
0: I was asked and I gladly accepted, although I didn't know what in the world I was going to do, but I'm going to step up to the challenge to produce a documentary on this beautiful voice,
1: yes,
0: The Siren. Maybe that's what I'll call it, The Siren.
1: Yes.
0: Cassandra Wilson. It's going to be a 2-hour radio documentary.
1: Oh, that's
0: going to be I've connected
1: amazing.
0: With her childhood friend and some other notable people throughout her life, and we're going to present it before the end of the year, and I'm really not only looking forward to it getting done, but I'm looking forward to doing it. So I'll keep you posted, okay?
1: Well, you are certainly the right person to do that. And, you know, we have some jazz divas right here in Atlanta. You know, Atlanta influences everything.
0: That's right. That's right.
1: And our, you know, our beloved, I'm going to name some, and I don't want to get in trouble, Kathleen Bertrand, our queen, our princess.
0: You know what? Okay. I've got I'm sorry for interrupting. Excuse me. I've got Kathleen coming up.
1: Let's do it.
0: I've got Kathleen coming up. I'm looking at her name right here because one of the many compositions that she has rendered is one that I play during the jazz suite on Sundays, and it's called No Regrets.
1: Oh, that's my favorite.
0: Okay,
1: no Rachel can tell you that, you know, I drove her to middle school on that tune.
0: But you know what? You got to name some more because...
1: Okay, Kathleen Bertrand, Julie Dexter.
0: Oh, yeah.
1: My favorite, Rhonda Thomas, Myrna Clayton.
0: Oh, yeah.
1: Lori Williams, who is exquisite as far as I'm concerned. And of course, she's no longer with us, Teresa Hightower.
0: Oh, yeah.
1: But Teresa gave us a legacy, Tony Hightower.
0: There you go.
1: Okay, so we keep giving. These divas keep giving.
0: That's right. That's right. That's right. So we we love them, respect them. Chandra Corelli.
1: Okay.
0: We love them, respect all of them. Tony Redd.
1: Oh,
0: we appreciate all of them. And for all of the hard work and, you know, even in researching and dealing with Cassandra, I'm just reading so many different stories about her journey.
1: Yes.
0: One that was chosen, part of her destiny, but not easy.
1: Yes.
0: You know, but yet and still, they continue with No Regrets. How about that?
1: No Regrets.
0: How about that?
1: Yes. This has been an incredible evening for me. And as you said, Lewis is right here. He's smiling.
0: I see
1: you know, he's with us, you know.
0: The number again is 404-880-8807. We're headed into our final break with our special signature serenade guest. Goes by the name of Jay Del Sartre.
1: Dr. Jay Del Sartre.
0: Oh, wow. Congratulations, Jay.
1: I didn't tell you.
0: No, you didn't. The last time I remember one of our texts, you were working to earn your doctorate.
1: I did.
0: So you have crossed over.
1: I have crossed.
0: Girl, congratulations.
1: Check that box, as a friend of mine always says.
0: I think that is fantastic. Congratulations.
1: Thank you.
0: Tell us what it's in, doctor.
1: So I have been a practicing pharmacist for many years. Mm-hmm. I will not tell you my age, but after, you know, working on this graduate degree prior to Louis passing, and we finished at the Massachusetts College of Pharmacy and Health Sciences in 2023.
0: Mm-hmm.
1: And so there we have it. And it allows me to make an even greater contribution in the field of pharmacy and, you know, all of the advocacy that I talk about and working with Dr. Brian and all these new emerging professionals, just staying in the game so that we can take care of our people, take care of our seniors, take care of ourselves.
0: Mm-hmm. Well, you know, I'm going to ask you, and we don't have to get into it now, but you know, I'm going to ask you off here about, because there's so many conversations about the GLPs.
1: Oh, absolutely.
0: And, you know, I'm just curious now that you're Dr. J. Del Sartre, I'd love to get your thought on that. But right now, we're going to get back to 404-880-8807. Don't forget, we're looking for you to turn your listenership into membership. Fall in Love with Jazz is the campaign theme for this particular membership campaign. 404-880-8807. Also want to let you know a little bit of information really quickly. That information is, oh, it just left me too, I tell you. These phones.
1: Deb.
0: Go ahead.
1: I'd like to thank my dear friend, Jean Webster, for making a contribution. Jean, thank you so much. She was one of the first people that we met when we came to Atlanta, introduced to us by Dr. Ransall. So you are part of our of the Atlanta years, the Del Sarte Legacy Atlanta years, and we love you, Jean.
0: Yeah, well, thank you so much, Jean. 404-880-8807. 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

0: 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How hard is it, Gregory? My goodness. The number 404-880. How about that? 91.9 WCLK. 404-880-8807. That, of course, continues to be our number in Membership Central, our final break for the evening. And what a fantastic evening. My goodness.
1: Yes.
0: The girl from Ipanema. She came waltzing in, and Dr. J. Del Sard made her mark, made her goal, and as a matter of fact, tipped it over, and that is a very good thing.
1: Tipped it over.
0: We continue to thank you and your tribe for calling in at 404-880-8807, making sure that they are heard at the 919 level, making sure they are heard at the $180 level, making sure that they're part of the tribe that preserves the legacy of jazz here at 919 and inspires a new generation so that we can be around for them to partake, learn from, and of course, enjoy. 404-880-8807. We've got some new family members, do we not, Doctor?
1: We do. I'd like to give a shout out to a dear friend, my bestie, Lady Diane King. We thank you for your contribution.
0: Thank you
1: so much for calling in. She's my ride or live, okay?
0: Uh-huh.
1: Mr. James Jackson, Brookhaven, Georgia, an astounding art collector and supporter of Del Sard over the years, Hammond's House, you name it. We thank you, Mr. Jackson, and a Morehouse man. What can I tell you? Okay. Anonymous also submitted $50, and we have a few more. Just want to let you know, we have almost hit the $5,000 mark this evening, this hour, and you can donate up until 11:59 this evening, and this session with Dr. J. Del Sard will get the credit. So we just thank the village on behalf of the Louis Del Sard Creative and Performing Supplemental Art Fund at Morehouse College. You can go online and support that scholarship fund. We thank you. We thank you for the legacy, Louis, and I love you. I will always love you, and we thank you for just having your spirit all around us.
0: Mm-hmm.
1: And he has given me permission to live.
0: See? Oh,
1: and
0: wow.
1: Yes.
0: How nice of that. How nice is that to say?
1: Healing takes time.
0: Yeah, I'm sure it does. It was in 1920, right? Correct?
1: 2020.
0: You can tell I'm. It was in 2020, right?
1: Yes, absolutely.
0: Yeah, so we're looking at 6 years. Wow.
1: Yeah.
0: That's beautiful, though, that you've just said he's giving you permission to live. And that's a big deal.
1: Yes.
0: And that's a beautiful thing. We also remind you, too, that our grand prize for this membership campaign, which is dubbed Fall in Love with Jazz, is a autographed portrait of Chuck Stewart, autographed by Chuck Stewart, a Miles Davis portrait, black and white image of Miles with his trumpet. And it's encased in a very beautiful white matte border. Everyone making a contribution during our fall membership campaign will be automatically placed in the drawing to win the photograph. You don't have to make a donation to be entered into the contest, but WCLK would really love and appreciate your monetary support by way of a membership. The winner is going to be announced on Tuesday, the 20th of October, during Riva's Midday Jazz here on 91.9 WCLK. This is day one of our fall membership campaign, the time of year that we literally come and ask you for your monetary support and simply say thank you, and you have showed up and started off strong, Jay.
1: Absolutely. With the help of our creator and our angel, Delsar.
0: Mm-hmm.
1: Yes.
0: And we thank you for that, too.
1: Absolutely.
0: You know, we've hit all goals. And
1: yes. We
0: continue tomorrow, bright and early, with Morris in the Morning. It goes on with Reva with Midday Jazz. And we stop off with the Soul of Jazz with my colleague, Jamala Ahmed. And then at 7 p.m., it's yours truly once again. And our very special guest will be Monica Kaufman Pearson, who'll come in with a fantastic playlist to take you into your Thursday evening. Jay, you know I love you.
1: Yes.
0: And we thank you all very much for always sticking by and standing in.
1: Absolutely.
0: For WCLK Radio. So thank you for your playlist. Thank you for your time. And thank you for loving us. We appreciate you.
1: As Tina Turner would say, you're simply the best.
0: You are, okay? 404-880-8807. That is the number in Membership Central. We thank you. Cheryl Witherspoon, thank you very much, too. In Atlanta, we thank you for keeping your dial set and staying close to 91.9 WCLK. Continue to enjoy the music here at 919. God bless. I am Deb Moore. You take care. Peace.
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0: 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Music coming from Freddie Jackson. Good morning, Heartache. My name is David C., sitting in for Mr. Rick Joyner on this edition of Serenade to the City on 91.9 FM WCLK.
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0: 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Smoke Me Out on 91.9 FM, WCLK. Sitting in for Rick Joyner, and that's one of Rick's favorite songs, so I know he's listening. So that's sent that one out for you, Rick, and hope you had a good time at the ballpark.
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0: 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Music coming from MFSB, My One and Only Love. David C. in for Rick Joyner on this edition of Serenade to the City. 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
1: Hey, it's Kiplin. 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

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David Garfield, September High. Well, that's it. I've got the split. Until the next time, your radio sounds better than good. Always remember, Mama may have and Papa may have, but God bless the child that's got his own. And of course, when your dollar's not set at 91.9 FM, well, your radio really isn't on. Good music continues. Don't forget, 4 o'clock, Joy in the Morning with Rodney Evans, and then Morris Baxter for day number 2 of our full membership campaign. David C. loves you like yesterday. I'm gone.

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last year. Everything seems so sure. Now life is awful again. A trough

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Romance is mush, stifling those who strive. I live a lush life.

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love, and so it's sweet with you, my love. And as we danced, my heart began to do, and I wonder why it beat so. I guess I really knew because I fell in love with you. You I really couldn't tell myself to be me, but my eyes had said to me. And as we danced, she went to class of violin, plays the music in my ears. Go where the wasted years. And so I say to you, my sweet, I wish I could repeat this happy meeting, but my heart would start to grieve, and so I guess this is the best way out, because I know you don't.

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0: Can you lift up your worship in this moment? Oh, yes.
1: Jazz 91.9 WCLK. It's a Thursday morning's edition of Joy in the Morning. Hey, do me a favor. Call a friend, call a neighbor, tell them Rodney Evans is on the radio playing the very best in gospel music on this Thursday morning. Hey, don't you go nowhere. Good morning.

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Dr. French and Wendy Williams will be talking to Al McCray, President of Bank of America Atlanta. 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

Nehemiah 8 and 6, and Ezra blessed the Lord, the great God, and all the people answered, Amen, Amen. Lifting up their hands, they bowed their heads and worshiped the Lord with their faces to the ground. When we receive a word from the Lord, our answer should be, Amen. Let the church say, Amen.

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1: 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And listen, I want you to join in on this song. It goes something

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0: Jazz 91.9 WCLK. It's a Thursday morning's edition of Joy in the Morning. Hey, do me a favor. Call a friend, call a neighbor, tell them Rodney Evans is on the radio playing the very best in gospel music on this Thursday morning. Hey, don't you go nowhere. Good morning.
1: You want to put your hands on it. All right. I'm going to try it like this.

0: Hey, it's Kiplin. Join me Saturday morning at 8 for the local take on WCLK. The CAU Art Museum is currently hosting the Smithsonian exhibit at the Vanguard, Making and Saving History at HBCUs. We'll talk about it. And the Atlanta Business League is hosting their annual Super Tuesday conference later this month, and we'll find out about what you can learn there. 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

The clock on the wall says my time is up, but listen, thanks very much for allowing me to share with you. Don't take your listening for granted. You continue to pray for me. I'll do the same for you. Till next time, go on your way with peace, love, joy in your heart. Hold your head up high. Don't worry about it, for things are going to work out. They're going to work out all right, for weeping may endure for a night, but joy will come in the morning time. Hey, till next time, take care of yourself. Be blessed. I'm Rodney Evans. Peace.

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0: whatever your labors and aspirations in the noisy confusion of life. 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

Jazz 91.9, Cal Harris there. Hey, good morning. It's day number two of our fall membership campaign. Let's get it on this morning. 404-880.

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0: Hey, it's Kiplin. Join me Saturday morning at 8 for the local take on WCLK. The CAU Art Museum is currently hosting the Smithsonian exhibit at the Vanguard, Making and Saving History at HBCUs. We'll talk about it. And the Atlanta Business League is hosting their annual Super Tuesday conference later this month, and we'll find out about what you can learn there. 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
0: 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The orchestra shifts into overdrive after intermission to perform Nielsen's inextinguishable Fourth Symphony. 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

0: Jazz 91.9. Hey, good morning, and welcome to this beautiful Thursday. Wow, we made the cut, and it's another great day to have a great day. All right, so this is day number two of our fall membership campaign, and gotta say a big thank you to everybody that took time out to say, hey, you know, this is really important to me to make sure that we can support something that makes me feel good. 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Wow. It ain't no nation like a donation. All right, folks, let's keep them coming this morning. And we want to get off to a good start in the 7 o'clock hour. Day number two, a little tough. However, you guys always come through. And to make sure that we can do that, with me this morning, over there in Pledge Central, we got to welcome special guest, Miss Reagan Whiteside. How you doing, Reagan?
1: Good morning, Morris. What a beautiful day. And it's always an honor to be here with you for the fall membership campaign.
0: Yes, yes, yes. Absolutely. We're going to have some fun this morning because we're going to raise a lot of money.
1: Absolutely. And we're going to cut up at the same time.
0: Uh-oh. All right. Well, folks, here's the deal. You can come in at any level, $10 a month or $15 a month, $30 a month. 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And not only that, help us with our financial deficit of $300,000, which is going to be annual. We'll have to do this every year.
1: Every single year.
0: Yeah. And that's why, you know, these drives are very important. And I want you guys to really feel good knowing that you can make a difference with the pledge.
1: Absolutely. And it really, again, it does not matter what level you come in at. It's all about sustaining month to month. 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
0: Yeah, all right. It's real easy, folks. And, you know, what we need right now, we need 5 calls for this hour right here.
1: I think we can do it.
0: Okay. Just 5 calls. Be one of the first to call at 404-880-8807 and think about what level is going to be good for you.
1: Yeah, absolutely. Because, I mean, even the one-time gift will work as well. $91.90 is a one-time gift, and I believe that you get a thank you gift along with that.
0: Absolutely. You get the tote bag, which is really cool because it's insulated.
1: Ah.
0: Yeah, really nice. It's black with the red letters 91.9 on the outside.
1: Oh, I love it. And of course, whatever you put in it stays hot or cold or whatever you need it to do.
0: That's right. And folks, I've got once again the Some of the Good Coffee level with my coffee. You have a choice of the organic Colombian or the organic dark roast Sidmo. In addition to that, you'll receive my book, The Morse Code 21 Ways Something Good Is Going to Happen to You Today, and the color changing coffee mug.
1: That's cool. I love that.
0: It goes from dark to light. That's good stuff.
1: Yes, yes, absolutely.
0: And I'm really proud of that thing because when you put the liquid in it and you see it changes and it says something good is going to happen to me today, that's good stuff.
1: Absolutely, and it makes you believe it.
0: Yeah, absolutely. That's right. All right, so let's get it going this morning. Are you going to be one of the first 5 callers at 404-880-8807?
1: Yes, or you can go on the WCLK mobile app or WCLK.com. 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You hit that donate button, and it takes about 2 minutes, and you are on and popping.
0: There we go. And that's what we're going to do this morning. We're looking for you. 5 calls. That's all we need this morning. And that'll keep us on track for our goal.
1: Yes, 404-880-8807 is the number to call.
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0: Day number two of our fall membership campaign. The theme is fall in love with jazz. And you can do that by making a pledge of support this morning at 404-880-8807. 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
1: Gwinnett juvenile judge requesting funds for truancy program. I'll have more on that story in a moment, Morris. But first, threats from Hurricane Isaias are likely to reach Georgia late tomorrow through the weekend. The system is still expected to make landfall by late Friday or early Saturday along the Gulf Coast before moving inland. The Georgia Emergency Management and Homeland Security Agency says the primary threat to Georgia from the hurricane will be strong gusty winds on Friday night and Saturday, and rainfall amounts could be 1 to 4 inches statewide. Well, the nominees on the November ballot for U.S. Senate in Georgia will debate on tonight. Democratic nominee John Ossoff and Republican nominee Mike Collins will debate at Assembly Studios. It'll begin at 7 p.m. and will be streamed live on the Atlanta News First app. Well, the chief juvenile judge for Gwinnett County wants to help kids who keep missing school. Channel 2's requesting $190,000 in next year's budget to help pay for a full-time coordinator and provide certain aren't dealt with on the front end. They end up turning into delinquent and drug cases. I'm Fonda Smith with your WCOK News Update. Now back over to you, Morris.
0: All right. And of course, once again, Grand Rising. You guys are awesome. I just can't say it enough. Thank you so much for all that you do, taking time out and dialing 404-880-8807. It really means a lot. WCLK.com. You can do it there as well, safely and securely. All right. Of course, your participation is needed this morning. We've got a major gap annually that we have to close of $300,000. And we can do that because you guys have shown that we can. You have made your pledges of support, but this is an annual thing. And if you've never made a pledge, you should really consider doing it this morning. Do it today. This is day number two. Don't delay. And feel good knowing that you're making a difference by showing your support. Okay? All right. With me this morning is none other than Ms. Reagan Whiteside. What's going on, Reagan?
2: Yes, I'm over here in Pledge Central, and I want to give a shout out to Dr. Shanita Connolly out of McDonough, Georgia. Existing.
0: Wait a minute.
2: Yes.
0: That's our girl right there.
2: Yes, yes it is. Yes, it is.
0: Love her.
2: Yes, absolutely.
0: That's awesome.
2: Yes, and we just did a show for her last weekend at Spivey Hall. That was just amazing.
0: That was, you know, that show was probably the best one so far. You know, I've hosted it each year. Mm-hmm. But with you guys on that stage, it was unbelievable. It was Reagan Whiteside that just opened up the show.
2: Yes.
0: And that's amazing for you to open up. However, you represented.
2: Ain't no shame in my game.
0: Okay. And Lori Williams was outstanding. Robin Lattimore and Antonio Allen. What a great tone he has with that soprano sax.
2: Yes, yes, absolutely.
0: And it was really a good event. Widows and Widowers. Also, it was a donation made to I think it's
2: Jonesboro High School Jazz Band. They're going to the Rose Bowl.
0: Yeah, Pasadena.
2: Yes.
0: All right.
2: And so it was just a wonderful event, and they do it every year.
0: And it was awesome. We want to keep it going, too. I mean, that's what we need. It makes this community so much stronger and much better as well. I'm a big proponent of music in the schools. I just wish that we could bring that back.
2: Absolutely, because I know I wouldn't be where I am today if it wasn't for music education in the schools coming
0: up. Sure,
2: absolutely.
0: Same here. Mm-hmm. Absolutely, no doubt. Now, we've got music here on the station that needs to be supported with your pledge at 404-880-8807.
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0: Yeah, absolutely. So cool, too, by the way. It's been updated. You can leave a message. Also, check out some of the artwork there. And, of course, all of the premiums that we have are on the app as well, including at $15 a month as a sustainer, the long-sleeve WCLK T-shirt. 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And logo, unbelievable. It's at $15 a month, you won't be disappointed. You'll actually feel good knowing that you really stepped up and said, hey, here is my donation at 404-880-8807.
2: And a new thing. I think it's new. This is the first time I'm seeing it anyway. It's new to me. Uh-huh. The black long sleeve gospel t-shirt.
0: Yeah, that's right. 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
2: So we have two shirts that you can choose from at the $15 a month sustainer level. 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
0: You know, a lot of times when folks here do these drives, they're really stuck in what level should they come in at. 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
2: New members.
0: Wow.
2: So I really appreciate all of that. 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
0: All right, well, there it is. And here we go. Coming up, I've got your motivation. But right now, it's Billy

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Jazz 91.9. Good stuff there from Trombone Shorty. Where else can you hear Trombone Shorty? Only here at Jazz 91.9. Hey, it's time now for your motivation. And today's motivation is titled, It All Adds Up. Most of us normally perform far below our capabilities simply because we lack faith in ourselves. And this can be changed. When we talk about faith and belief, we have to refer to the greatest book ever written and the greatest teacher of the ages. He summed it up when he said, "Go thy way, and as thou believe, so be it done unto thee." This simple statement cuts both ways like a two-edged sword. Faith is your key to unlock the door of success, or it is the lock that imprisons and keeps you from experiencing success and achievement. Faith keeps the man who keeps his faith, said the award-winning actor Lou Gossett. Genuine faith, writes Dr. King, is assuring, ensuring, and enduring. And singer Patti LaBelle captured the essence of faith. She says, faith gives us the courage to endure the present as we anticipate the future. As a positive power, faith is the promise of the realization of things hoped for and unseen. Faith only comes by doing. We learn by doing. For example, we learn to walk not by reading books or when walking or watching others walk, but by walking. We learn to talk not by listening to others talk, but by talking. We learn to love not by discussing love, but by loving. We learn to hope by hoping. And likewise, we learn to add to our faith by expressing faith. In order for faith to be effective, it cannot exist in the passive state. Faith must be applied. So add to your faith. That's your motivation. Say to yourself today, I will add to my faith by expressing my faith in those things that mean the most to me. That is what life is all about. We're only here on this planet for a short period of time. And that's why we gotta get in. We gotta love somebody. We gotta love ourselves. Well, here's Renee. And she says it best. It's titled, I Love You. All those words sound great. Say it today at Grand Rising.

0: day number two of our fall membership campaign. The theme is Fall in Love with Jazz. And you know, that is really happening because we have so many new listeners. And I got to thank you guys for taking your listenership and converting it into membership. As a new member, it feels good to know that you guys are loving what we're doing. And we just can't help but say thank you and thank you. All right, so as we continue on the second day of the drive, we've got to keep it going. It is a fundraiser. And this campaign runs all the way through October 13th. So you have time to jump on the phone at 404-880-8807 or log on to WCLK.com. And with me this morning to help us reach our goal is none other than Miss Reagan Whiteside. What's going on? All right.
1: And I'm over here in Pledge Central, and I have some shout-outs that I want to do.
0: Yes.
1: So we have, out of Villarica, Georgia, we have Winfred Timmons. And, a lot of folks from Georgia. We have, out of Atlanta, Fatima Kennedy.
0: All right.
1: Or Fatima.
0: Nice.
1: Depending on how.
0: I believe it's Fatima.
1: Okay.
0: Yeah.
1: Okay. And out of Conyers, Georgia, we have George Bug.
0: That's nice.
1: Yes.
0: That's nice.
1: Thank you all so much for supporting WCLK. And you can join Winfred, Fatima, and George by calling 404-880-8807 and pledge your support. Now, there is a really cool level that I was just made aware of, and I did not know this, but Black Violin is going to be performing at Atlanta Symphony Hall on Monday, October 19th.
0: Mm-hmm.
1: And if you pledge at the $150 level, credit card only, you can get yourself a pair of tickets.
0: Nice.
1: Yes, absolutely. Now, Black Violin, they are two male violinists, classically trained, out of Florida, believe it or not.
0: Mm-hmm.
1: And they do hip-hop, jazz, funk, fusion, and it's just this big mixture of music all played on violin and viola.
0: Yeah, and you know, it's really entertaining. I mean, their sequencing is really cool, which keeps you really engaged. That's what I like about Black Violin.
1: Yes, absolutely. And they got their start on Showtime at the Apollo.
0: Yeah.
1: And so, you know, and they just kept rolling from that. And I believe Alicia Keys had something to do with their rise, and they eventually played with her on a Billboard award show, and they just took off from there.
0: Yeah, that's amazing. Reaching back and helping folks out like that. That's what it's all about.
1: Yes, absolutely.
0: And it's kind of like today. We need you guys to help us out.
1: Yes, by calling 404-880-8807 and pledge your support at the $10 level, the $20 level, $30 a month, whatever you can comfortably swing. We appreciate it.
0: Hey, you know, and here's the deal. And you know, the $300,000 annual loss of federal public media support remains a part of WCLK's financial reality. That's why we do these, and they're so important every time we do them. Day number one, we got off to a great start, okay? Now, the participation is really needed for day number two as we roll through these days of the campaign. And while you're listening, please consider the amount that's going to be great for you, because you're going to make a difference in whatever amount you give. All right.
1: Yes, absolutely. And you can join Mary Alexander out of Dallas, Georgia.
0: Right.
1: Now, Mary Alexander, she loves the vocalists. So there's a note here that says that she loves Lindsey Webster and Candace Springs.
0: Nice.
1: Yes.
0: Yes.
1: Two powerhouse vocalists. I agree. They are just fantastic. So thank you so much, Mary. And you can join Mary by calling 404-880-8807. 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Takes 2 minutes, very safe and secure, and you can support this wonderful station and get a wonderful feeling in your heart for doing so.
0: Yes, indeed. And, you know, we got to play some Lindsey and Candace. We got to get that on.
1: Yes, absolutely.
0: It's good.

0: 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All right, folks. Well, we're ready to get it on this morning because we know you guys are ready. You helped us reach our goal in the 7 o'clock hour. Now we're rolling into the 8 o'clock hour.
1: Ooh, that was fast.
0: With another goal. We need 5 calls this hour.
1: I know we can do it.
0: All right.
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0: All right, so there you go. And here we go this morning on this beautiful Thursday. You know, folks, again, we can't help but say it, but thank you, thank you, thank you.
1: Yes, much appreciated. 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
2: Hey, good morning, and once again, welcome to day number two. This is our fall membership campaign. The theme is Fall in Love with Jazz. 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And, you know, it's a great day to feel even better with the pledge of support, knowing that we're going to keep doing our thing because you are helping us do our thing with your pledges. So don't stop. Keep it coming. And again, we got to say thank you to everybody that has made their pledge thus far. With me this morning is flutist or flautist, Miss Reagan Whiteside. What's going on?
3: Yes, and yes, flutist or flautist is both of them are correct.
2: Okay.
3: Yes.
2: All right.
3: So I'm over here in Pledge Central, and I want to give a shout out to Floyd Hubert out of Decatur, Georgia.
2: All right, Floyd.
3: Thank you so much.
2: Yes, indeed.
3: Floyd is already an existing WCLK member, and so we appreciate your continued support.
2: Yes, yes.
3: So we also have, oh, here we go, out of Plano, Texas, oh. Raymond Brown.
2: Those are my people.
3: Yes.
2: Yes, indeed. How about them Cowboys? All right.
3: And, oh, a very special one. We have Miss Jean Jones out of Atlanta, 93 years young.
2: That's great. That's great.
3: Yes.
2: 93.
3: That's a lot of wisdom in those 93 years, I'm sure.
2: You know, people are living longer, and I think that's awesome.
3: Yes,
2: that
3: absolutely.
2: That is so awesome. Man, that's great. 93 years old.
3: 93 and still listens to WCLK.
2: Well, you know, my dad is 92.
3: Ooh.
2: And my mom's 90, so they listen too.
3: I love it.
2: And I think they're listening right now sitting at the coffee table.
3: Drinking. Well, good morning.
2: Yeah. All right. All right, mom and dad. Well, again, you can be like all these young people and join the family at 404-880-8807. Oftentimes, folks are wondering why we do these campaigns. Well, these campaigns really mean more now than ever before because we have a $300,000 annual deficit.
3: Annual.
2: That we have to cover.
3: Yes.
2: And we can do it.
3: I know we can do it.
2: It takes new members as well as the existing members to really make a difference. So if you never made a pledge, you've been listening for years, today is your day.
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2: Now, I will tell you, today we've got a grand prize highlight.
3: Mm.
2: It's an autographed black and white Chuck Stewart photograph of Miles Davis with his trumpet for the fall campaign grand prize. And this photograph is autographed by legendary jazz photographer Chuck Stewart and presented in a white mat. The Chuck Stewart Foundation donated this grand prize, and everyone who contributes during the fall membership campaign will automatically be placed in the drawing. No donation is required to enter the contest. The winner will be announced Tuesday, October 20th at 12 noon during Reba Blues Midday Jazz. Okay? And that's for everybody that makes a pledge of support this morning.
3: Yes, and that picture, that photograph, is in honor of Miles Davis' 100th birthday.
2: Yeah.
3: 100. He would have been 100 this year.
2: Wow.
3: So, you know, that makes this thing extra special. 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
2: And if you meant to make a pledge on day one but didn't get a chance, today's your day to do it.
3: Yeah, we know Wednesday was busy, but Thursday is a new day.
2: There you go. All right, at 404-880-8807, that's the number to join the family in. Again, it's all good because we're waiting on you right now this morning so we can say your name. We love saying names.
3: Oh, we definitely love saying names. And I have a few more names to say. We have, out of Marietta, Georgia, Rudolph Cadney.
2: All right.
3: Yes.
2: Yes. Yes.
3: Yes. And also we have, out of Atlanta, Malik Hurley.
2: Nice.
3: Yes.
2: All right. Never stop. Let's go.
3: Yes.
2: 404-880-8807.

0: Jazz 91.9, Kim Waters there. And bring it. That's what we're doing right now. It's time for your headlines. What's going on, Fonda?
1: Angel Reese pushes Atlanta to a 2-0 lead in the WNBA semifinals. More on that story in a moment, Morris. But first, DeKalb County commissioners are considering a study on the environmental effects of data centers. The board discussed hiring a third party to conduct the study Tuesday night, but took no vote. Local residents spoke at the Dunwoody City Hall meeting with concerns over noise and air pollution. DeKalb County is under a moratorium for new data centers through March. Well, the Braves have been eliminated from the playoffs. The team got silenced by the Dodgers 4-1 in Game 4 of the National League Division Series. Atlanta hasn't made it out of the divisional round since winning the World Series in 2021. A powerhouse performance from Angel Reese pushed Atlanta to a 2-0 lead over New York in the WNBA semifinals. The Atlanta Dream won in overtime Wednesday night, 101-98, in its best-of-five series against New York. I'm Fonda Smith with your WCLK News Update. Now back over to you, Morse.
0: All right, thank you very much. And, of course, a big thank you to everybody that dialed 404-880-8807. Gotta say a big thank you to everybody that kicked off the campaign yesterday. You guys are just awesome with that, man. Thank you so much. Feels good to know that you appreciate what we do each and every day. But your appreciation is really, really nice. But we need your participation. And we need you to dial this morning at 404-880-8807. We want to stay on track to reach goal in this 8 o'clock hour. That's why we need five calls. Will you be one of those five calls? Marietta, Mableton, Smyrna, Hapeville, Fayetteville. It's all good. We put it all together, and it helps us really knock down some of these numbers for our annual $300,000 deficit. It makes a major difference. So let's keep it going. And I want to thank you for all that you've done thus far. With us this morning is Ms. Reagan Whiteside. How you doing over there?
2: Doing great over here in Pledge Central. We have a couple of shout outs. We have Kimberly Anderson out of Smyrna, Georgia.
0: Right.
2: Thank you so much, Kimberly, for your support.
0: Yes.
2: We have Elizabeth Walser out of Roswell.
0: All right, Elizabeth. Yes. Yes.
2: And we have E.R. Oberholzer out of Marietta.
0: Very nice.
2: Yes.
0: Very nice. All right. Hey, we need to keep it coming. So those three calls, we just need two more calls by 9 o'clock.
2: And we can do it.
0: Will you be one of those callers?
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0: 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We've got those black violin tickets available on the table this morning.
2: Yes, absolutely. And that concert is happening Monday, October 19th at 7 p.m. at Atlanta Symphony Hall. And you can go if you pledge at the $150 level. It's credit card only. And you get two tickets and you can enjoy black violin. They are phenomenal.
0: Yeah, and that's a nice night out.
2: Yes.
0: Now, the black violins, as you said, Alicia Keys discovered them.
2: Yes.
0: Put them on the forefront.
2: Yeah. Yes. She had them on stage with her at a Billboard event, and they just took off like crazy. So they do a blend of hip hop, jazz, fusion, funk, R&B, and they're classically trained, so they're going to have a little bit of that classical twinge in there as well. So they just put on a great, great show. You will not be disappointed.
0: Well, that's awesome. And again, yesterday, you guys really set the table But we want to keep that momentum going for day number two of this campaign. And a strong start makes for a strong campaign. Mm-hmm. So if you meant to give yesterday, today is your opportunity to support and fall in love with jazz at WCLK.com or call 404-880-8807.
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2: That is a wonderful level. That is great. And you know that coffee is very tasty, Morris.
0: Thank you very much.
2: Yes, yes, very tasty. Keep you up.
0: All right, well, that's what we want to do because we want folks to head to the phones right now.
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0: Here's some new music now from the JaVale Experience. This is titled, It's a Vibe. Let's vibe together this morning. Big thank you to everybody that joined the family. You guys are awesome. Keep it coming. Don't stop. And Grand Rising.

0: 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Lay it back, throw it back. 404-880-8807, that's the number to join the family or renew your membership. Day number two of our campaign, and we need you. All right, let's find out what's happening on the ride this morning.
1: Checking the hot spots around the city. West Expressway heavy, 20 eastbound from before Fulton Industrial Boulevard past the perimeter heading into the city. On the west wall, traffic slow and go northbound from I-20 up to I-75. And speaking of I-75, we're seeing heavy delays 75 southbound between Highway 5 and I-285. I'm Fonda Smith with your WCLK traffic report.
0: And thank you. It is time now for your motivation for your Thursday. And today's motivation is titled, It All Adds Up. Most of us normally perform far below our capabilities simply because we lack faith in ourselves. This can be changed. When we talk about faith and belief, we have to refer to the greatest book ever written and the greatest teacher of the ages. He summed it up when he said, "Go thy way, and as thou believed, so be it done unto thee." This simple statement cuts both ways like a two-edged sword. Faith is your key to unlock the door of success, or it is the lock that imprisons and keeps you from experiencing success and achievement. Faith keeps the man who keeps his faith, said the award-winning actor Lou Gossett. Genuine faith, writes Dr. King, is assuring, ensuring, and enduring. And singer Patti LaBelle captures the essence of faith. She says, "Faith gives us the courage to endure the present as we anticipate the future. As a positive power, faith is the promise of the realization of things hoped for and unseen. Faith only comes by doing. We learn by doing. For example, we learn to walk not by reading books on walking or watching others walk, but by walking. We learn to talk not by listening to others talk, but by talking. We learn to love not by discussing love, but by loving. We learn to hope by hoping. And likewise, we learn to add to our faith by expressing faith. In order for faith to be effective, it cannot exist in the passive state. Faith must be applied. So add to your faith." That's your motivation. Say to yourself today, "I will add to my faith by expressing faith in those things that mean the most to me." And as always, your motivation, it's for you because it's way bigger than me. Here's Joy Rhodes. And this is Supposed to Be. This is what life is all about. Grand Rising.

0: And everything is working out like it's supposed to. Because what's for you is for you. Good stuff there. Thanks for checking in. Hey, we're doing it this morning, one call at a time. But we need you now to close out this 8 o'clock hour and to help us reach our goal. 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We got to close this hour out right before we get to the power hour. So let's head on over to Pledge Central. Reagan Whiteside is over there playing the flute.
1: Playing the flute in my head, for sure.
0: I can't believe you ain't bring the flute today.
1: You know what? Maybe I'll bring it tomorrow. Okay. We'll see what happens.
0: Oh, my God.
1: You know, it's so big, I don't know if I can fit it in my car.
0: Oh,
1: so,
0: wow. You know. Yeah. Okay. All right.
1: But we are over here in Pledge Central, and we have two new pledges.
0: Hey,
1: they wish to remain anonymous. I guess they're a little shy about hearing their name on the radio.

0: day, but especially in the morning. I wonder why, Mr. Baxter. Mr. Morris in the morning, inspiring everybody throughout the day.
1: Yes.
0: I love it.
1: I love it too. Thank you. It's awesome.
0: Yes. And you can join our new anonymous members by calling 404-880-8807 and pledge your support. 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
1: Yeah. And that's so cool. You know, anonymous is great. You know, you can do that. And I appreciate everybody for making their pledges so far as we get ready to go into this 9 o'clock power hour. The number now is 404-880-8807 or WCLK.com. And, while you're listening, consider the amount that's going to be good. You know, a lot of folks, call back and give an additional gift. And you'd like to do that, you can do that as well.
0: You can do that as well. And also, you know, being a musician, I'm always getting asked, well, how can I, you know, get ears and eyes about my event happening? 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
1: All right, so 404-880-8807 is the number. We are trying to stay on track and reach our goal as we approach to the 9 o'clock hour, going into 10 o'clock hour. And you can do it this morning by helping us out with the pledge of support. Why not?
0: Why not? 404-880-8807 is the number to call.
1: All right, well, here we go. And once again, thank you to everybody that's made their pledges. I mean, you guys are awesome.
0: Yes.
1: All right, we're going to turn it up with the classic now, Grover the Groover.
0: Yes.
1: A little Mr. Magic.
0: All day.
1: You know this song.
0: Yes.

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4: A month. 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Now, what level was that again?
3: Now, that's at $120. 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
4: $10 a month. And you get the something good coffee package. So that comes with two different kinds of coffee and the magic coffee mug that changes color as you pour in your hot coffee and everything. And it has the wonderful something good is going to happen today.
3: Yeah, it just it appears like it's like magic.
4: It
3: goes from dark to light.
4: There it is.
3: And in addition, you'll get my book, The Morse Code, 21 Ways Something Good is Going to Happen to You. It's a collection of short stories to make you feel good, and it's written for reference. So anytime you need to turn your day up, you can always rely on that book.
4: And don't you have a little place to write notes in there now?
3: Absolutely.
4: Yes. And that's always good. So you can go back and reread what made you happy and just go on with your day.
3: Yeah.
4: It's a wonderful, positive, very positive thing to have in your arsenal.
3: Everybody needs motivation.
4: Yes.
3: Also, at $15 a month, you can check out that WCLK long sleeve t-shirt just in time for the fall.
4: Just in time for fall. So when you're out there at the football field, you know, watching the marching band go. Yeah, no, I just said you're at the football field. You should be watching the game, right? No, not me. I'm watching the band. Sorry. That's just
3: okay.
4: Where my head is at.
3: Okay.
4: But that long sleeve t-shirt is definitely the thing to wear for those events. And so you get the WCLK black ball cap and the orange long sleeve jazz t-shirt, or you can get the gospel t-shirt, whichever you prefer.
3: Yeah.
4: So absolutely. You can get that by calling 404-880-8807.
3: All right. And, of course, you know, elections are coming up November 3rd.
4: Mm-hmm.
3: And you'll hear a lot about the different choices. But here's one choice you can make today. 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
4: mm-hmm.
3: you played the flute?
4: I did. I played flute and piccolo.
3: I was just going to ask you, which one did you like better when it comes to the outings? Was it the piccolo or the flute?
4: You know, the piccolo definitely has its pros and cons, but it was nice not to have to carry a tuba. So, you know, so, you know, while the piccolo is very, very shrieky out there, you know, it was, if you're going to march with something, you want a piccolo for sure.
3: All right. Well, we want everybody to march to the phones because this is our power hour.
4: Our power hour. 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

0: It's Jazz 91.9 Power Hour in full effect. Day number two of our membership campaign. Thank you to everybody that's made their pledge so far. But we need you now more than ever before. We got 23 minutes in the program, and of course, we've got a goal that we have to reach. And we can do it if you dial 404-880-8807.
1: Yes, 404-880-8807 is the number to call. And we need four more callers before 10 o'clock. We have Kenneth Ferguson out of Decatur, Georgia.
0: All right, Kenneth.
1: Loves WCLK and says that we have the best music.
0: All right. That's what's up.
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0: You know, and it's such a wonderful opportunity for you to really brand your business as we approach the fourth quarter. 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However, the most beneficial time to do it is during the holidays.
1: Absolutely.
0: You might want to consider that. And speaking of the holidays, it's a great gift as well.
1: Absolutely. And what happens is with your 35 underwriting announcements, you get an on-air personality to read it.
0: Yeah.
1: For you.
0: That's right.
1: So that could be Reva Blue, that could be Morris Baxter, that could be yours truly.
0: Right.
1: And
0: right.
1: And it'll be obviously totally professional and cool and engaging. 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
0: 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Because it's a deal saver as well. Where can you get 35 underwriting spots for $1,250? 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
0: All right, so listen, we've got 20 minutes left in the program, and we need just four calls by 10 o'clock. Will you be one of those callers right now?
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0: Yeah.
1: And so this is the time to do it. 404-880-8807.
0: Absolutely. It's all about preserving this thing called jazz. Of course, you gotta love what we do. And we wanted to continue to do what you love.
1: Absolutely. And we have Hollis Wilborn out of Conyers, Georgia.
0: Oh, yeah, my man, Hollis. All right.
1: Thank you so much, Hollis.
0: That's so awesome.
1: We appreciate you. And you can join Hollis by calling 404-880-8807 or donate at WCLK.com. We need three more callers before 10 o'clock. And so we need three callers, but I'd rather have five.
0: Okay.
1: Yes.
0: All right.
1: Let's up the ante on this. 404-880-8807. And you can call in and come in at the business membership level. 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
0: All right. Well, here we go, folks. This is the important time right now in the show. 18 minutes left before 10 o'clock to receive three calls.
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0: 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You know, it just feels good to know that you guys love what we do. And a big thank you to everybody that's made their pledges of support. Wow.
1: I love it. I love it. So appreciated.
0: We just need three calls. Will you be in that number?
1: I think they will. 404-880-8807.

Jazz 91.9. That is The Influence and Running Away for Tootie. All right, folks, it's time now for your final motivation for your Thursday. And today's motivation is titled, It All Adds Up. Most of us normally perform far below our capabilities simply because we lack faith in ourselves. But this can be changed. When we talk about faith and belief, we have to refer to the greatest book ever written and the greatest teacher of the ages. He summed it up when he said, "Go thy way, and as thou believe, so be it done unto thee." This simple statement cuts both ways like a two-edged sword. Faith is your key to unlock the door of success, or it is the lock that imprisons and keeps you from experiencing success and achievement. Faith keeps the man who keeps his faith, said the award-winning actor Lou Gossett. Genuine faith, writes Dr. King, is assuring, ensuring, and enduring. And singer Patti LaBelle captures the essence of faith. She says, "Faith gives us the courage to endure the present as we anticipate the future." As a positive power, faith is the promise of the realization of things hoped for and unseen. Faith only comes by doing. We learn by doing. For example, we learn to walk not by reading books or walking or watching others walk, but by walking. We learn to talk not by listening to others talk, but by talking. We learn to love not by discussing love, but by loving. We learn to hope by hoping. And likewise, we learn to add to our faith by expressing faith. In order for faith to be effective, it cannot exist in a passive state. Faith must be applied. So add to your faith. That's your motivation. Say to yourself today, I will add to my faith by expressing faith in those things that mean the most to me. And as always, your motivation...

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Beautiful people, why not feel good? Why not feel great? And dial 404-880-8807.

0: 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A new Atlanta resident now. Chaka. Chaka. Chaka Khan. That's good stuff.
1: Chaka Khan really lives in Atlanta now?
0: Yes, she
1: does. Oh, my goodness. That is so cool.
0: All right, folks. It is day number two of our fall membership campaign. The theme is Fall in Love with Jazz. All right, that's what we're doing this morning.
1: Mm-hmm, and that's what we're doing with Michael Brock out of Jonesboro, Georgia.
0: All right, Jonesboro, on the map.
1: Yes, thank you so much.
0: There we go, Michael.
1: Yes, and also Mignon Clark out of Atlanta.
0: Listen to that, listen to that.
1: Yes, so that means so far we got two out of the three that we need before 10 o'clock. So that gives us 5 minutes to give us one more.
0: No, that's Hollis. Hollis Wilborn.
1: No, he was part of the other one.
0: Oh, my
1: God. Okay. We need, Yeah. Oh, wait. Hold on.
0: All right.
1: We got the one.
0: All right, see.
1: We got Michael Miner out of Raleigh, North Carolina.
0: All right, way
1: yes.
0: to go. Right.
1: Had to jump out of Georgia for that one. And Catherine McConehead out of Lawrenceville.
0: Thank you.
1: Wow,
0: Catherine.
1: They're just flying in now.
0: This
1: Thank you
0: great.
1: So much.
0: This,
1: this means so much to us.

0: reach goal, let me just remind you guys that tonight from 6 until 7, we've got the Leadership Exchange. And this is a really, it's a new program. And it's going to feature Al McRae, the president of Bank America. And our hosts are Clark Atlanta University president, George T. French Jr., Ph.D., and WCLK general manager, Wendy F. Williams. 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And his civic leadership includes service with the Woodruff Arts Center, Georgia State University Foundation, and the Russell Innovation Center for Entrepreneurs. That's a bad man right there.
1: Yes, indeed. All very right. impressive.
0: And the show is it's a new show titled The Leadership Exchange, and it's very good. And it's from 6 until 7 this evening. And I got to tell you, I enjoyed listening to it last week as well in its debut. Now, folks, as we continue on, though, we want to make sure that you understand how important it is to keep the calls coming and the donations coming. And you can do that at 404-880-8807 and logging on to WCLK.com on this beautiful Thursday.
1: Yes, absolutely. And if you come in at the $150 pledge level, and this is a credit card only kind of thing, you can get tickets to see Black Violin for their The Be Free Tour at Atlanta Symphony Hall. Now, these cats, they're amazing. One plays violin, the other plays viola. They're classically trained, obviously, on violin.
0: Mm-hmm.
1: But they also do hip-hop and jazz and R&B and funk, and they bring it all together in this wonderful fusion. It's a great, great show, and you can go. It's on October 19th. That's a Monday. Its show starts at 7 p.m. Great date night, and you know the sound is going to be off the chain because it's at Atlanta Symphony Hall. So at the $150 level, you can get two tickets for that wonderful date night.
0: Now we're talking.
1: Mm-hmm.
0: That's good stuff right there. All right, folks. So again, the number 404-880-8807 or log on to WCLK.com.
1: Yes, or you can go to the WCLK mobile app, which I know many, many people are listening to right now. There's a donate button there.
0: And all you got to do is push the button.
1: It's really quick.
0: All right. And, you know, I just want you to know that everybody that makes a pledge, we can actually say a DJ saved your life.
1: Hey.
0: Because we are still here.
1: That's right.
0: How about that? All right, now listen, I got to tell you, Reagan, you sound so great on the air.
1: Oh, thank you. I'm just trying to keep up with you with that silky voice of yours.
0: Well, bless you. And speaking of another voice, I love listening to her, and I've been watching her. But tonight, Signature Serenade, our special guest is going to be Monica Kaufman Pearson.
1: Oh, wow.
0: Yes.
1: That's awesome.
0: You know, Monica is the producer and host of One on One, ANF, and Peachtree TV.
1: Mm-hmm.
0: She's with Atlanta News First. Good stuff. We're with Atlanta News First as well. And, you know, it's going to be really nice to be able to hear what she's got playlist-wise, but I just like listening to her.
1: Oh, absolutely. But, you know, you can also tell a lot about a person by their playlist.
0: Yeah, sure.
1: You know, you can definitely see where their head is going and commune and find all of the similarities based off of just one single playlist.
0: Well, I got a sneak at her playlist, and I'm going to tell you something.
1: Yeah.
0: She knows something.
1: Oh, yeah?
0: Yeah, she knows something.
1: All right, I'm going to be tuning in.
0: Monica's getting ready to shock the world.
1: About to do it.
0: I love her. Love
1: yes.
0: her. All right, well, I'll tell you what. I got to say a big thank you once again, Reagan Whiteside, for helping us reach goal this morning.
1: Yay, thank you so much for having me here, Morris.
0: This was awesome.
1: Yes, and I'll be back again tomorrow.
0: Wait a minute.
1: Yes.
0: A double dose.
1: Yes.
0: Oh, watch out. Watch out.
1: I will be here to torment you every morning this week, brother.
0: This is great. All right, well, folks, that's going to wrap for us. Coming up next is Reba. But please keep the phones going. 404-880-8807. And got to give a big shout out to all those people at the last minute that helped us reach our goal.
1: Yes, they came in right under the

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1: All right, well, it's a beautiful day, and again, it's a great day to have a great day, and we want you guys to feel good knowing that you are standing up for what makes you feel good, and we appreciate you for that. You guys are so awesome. All right, that's going to wrap. As always, in parting, worry about nothing, pray about anything. Most importantly, thank the Creator for everything, and please become an energy vampire slayer today. Because hurt people, but bless people, they always bless people. Well, here's the sunshine of my life. Talk to them, cupcake.
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0: 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The time is 10:17. Midday Jazz. I'm Reva Blue with you until 2 o'clock this afternoon from the campus of Clark Atlanta University and streaming worldwide at WCLK.com. This is the second day of our fall membership campaign, and I'm joined by Joy John. How are you this morning, Joy?
1: Good morning, Reva. I'm doing good this morning.
0: That's a good thing. It's a wonderful thing. So we're asking people who have fallen in love with 91.9 FM, who appreciate the music that we share with them each and every day. And we are having a fundraiser because we need the money so that we can continue to bring you great programming right here on 91.9 FM WCLK. On a bright and sunny day, it's 69 degrees in Atlanta with a high today in the mid 80s and then dropping down to about 54, cooling off. About 54 degrees for this evening. And Joy, I know we have a goal to reach. Well, first of all, tell our listeners who you are and what you do here at WCLK.
1: Hello, Reva. Good morning again. And yes, I'm the membership director here at WCLK. 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So we look over people's accounts, we do the customer service, the invoice, like a mini mail room, getting people's packages out. 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Reva, yesterday we had a very, very good day. You know, we had great momentum throughout the day from morning to all the way into the evening with our signature serenade guest that we had on yesterday, Jay Del Sartre. She did a wonderful job. Mm-hmm. And we have another special signature serenade guest, Monica Kaufman, this evening.
0: Yes.
1: Yes, yes. So we want you, today is all about, we want to keep up the momentum. So, yes.
0: You took the words right out of my mouth. Yes. Momentum. Yes, momentum. Indeed.
1: So, yes. 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So help us. 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
0: It's just that easy. You can get it over and done with in less than 2 minutes.
1: Yes, correct.
0: 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They were from another state.
1: Yes. So, I heard some from Texas and a few other places.
0: Yes. Louisiana.
1: Yes.
0: Mm-hmm. New Jersey. All over the place.
1: Yes.
0: So we're asking for you. ATL, come on, show up and show out.
1: That's right.
0: 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Yes. All right. So, Joy, we want to come back. We need about five callers.
1: Yes, that's correct. Once again, we want to keep up the momentum from day one. This is all about momentum today.
0: That's right.
1: Day two. We're in day two.
0: That's right. And this is my 20th anniversary with WCLK.
1: Yes, yes.
0: So we need 20 callers before
1: 20
0: the
1: more
0: end.
1: Again. We did it yesterday. Right. We can do it today.
0: Yes, we can. We're counting on all of you. 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

0: 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I'm Reva Blue and I'm joined by Joy John. And we are here to ask you to become supporters of Atlanta's Jazz Radio Station. 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Joy, we're asking for 5 callers before the 11 o'clock hour. And we really, you know, Morris was on a roll and they reached their goal, Morris and Reagan Whiteside. So we want to be able to catch up with them on this Thursday. 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We've been here, right here on the block, since 1974. Joy, how we're doing?
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0: 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We can get this done on this Thursday, October the 8th, 2026. Become a first-time member if you've never done this before. Or you can just show that you love 91.9 FM. 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And we are empowered by the people who tune in to WCLK. And yes, $300,000 is the amount of money we need to raise this year. And it's not an emergency, but we still need the money to operate and continue to be here right here on 91.9 FM WCLK. So our focus today is the dollars.
1: That is correct, Reva. That is correct. 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It's call by call. 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And Reva, I want to let people know, anybody who becomes a member starting yesterday, going to the end of the drive, will be entered in our drawing to enter an autographed Chuck Stewart photograph of Miles Davis celebrating his 100th birthday. It's a nice black and white image of Miles Davis with his trumpet, and it's autographed by the famous photographer Chuck Stewart and encased in a beautiful white mat. So, don't you want to be entered into this drawing? I know we have a lot of great jazz heads out
0: here.
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1: That's right.
0: That's right. So, how are we doing, Joy?
1: Well, Reva, we're moving along.

0: 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We're teetering on almost 11 a.m. And so why don't you consider just take a few moments. 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And Reva, a great level to come in at is the 180, a very affordable, a very doable level, only $15 a month. And at that 180, if they're a collector or if they like to wear t-shirts, we have a perfect long sleeve t-shirt for the weather is starting to cool down a little bit.
1: Yes,
0: I know
1: yes.
0: When you get out, and if you're somebody who leaves the house early in the morning, you're probably experiencing like the 60s and so it's starting to get a little cooler. So that's a great level to come at. 180 for, it totals 180 for 12 months or $15 per month, where you get the dark orange t-shirt with a nice design that says jazz on it. You can go to our website and see the design of the t-shirt. And along with that t-shirt, you'll get the ball cap too. So come on in. And also, Reva, if you're a person who gave a one-time donation last October, it will be time for you to renew this October. So call 404-880-8807 or go to WCLK.com.
1: That's right, Joy. Get them. 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This is a new year.
0: That's right.
1: 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Become a donor. And this is the second day of our fall membership campaign, which runs through October 13th, but we can get this done. So far, the average donation has been about like $216 from what I see.
0: Yes, we had a very good day yesterday, but we got to continue that momentum and keep it up so that we can get to the final goal on next Tuesday. We're in day two, and with your help, we can get to that goal. It's very doable. It's very affordable.
1: Okay, so now all of our listeners who are tuning in right now, the Jazz Preservation Society has a challenge. 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
0: That's correct.
1: $2,000. We can get that done.
0: Yes.
1: 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And it is just that easy to get this done on this Thursday, the only Thursday for the fall membership campaign. And yes, we do have a timeline and we are trying to get there, and you can help us deliver and reach our goal. We want to hit our target on this Thursday. 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When we come back, we want Joy to be able to read your name.
0: Yes,
1: and
0: we want to meet that challenge
1: you.
0: Grant. We want to meet that challenge grant.
1: That's right. We
0: call.
1: Want that $1,000 from the Jazz Preservation Society. We're counting on you. All right. It's now 11 o'clock straight up. And all you have to do is make the phone call and make your gift to WCLK. And we have a gift for you, a t-shirt, a ball cap, what do you call it? The insulated lunch tote bag.
0: Yeah, the insulated tote bag.
1: Yeah.
0: Yes.
1: Or you can become a business member with
0: That's
1: WCLK.
0: Correct.
1: You can make your business our business, and you'll receive 35 on-air underwriting spots and so much more. You know, this is 91.9. This is Atlanta's jazz radio station, and we are heard all around the world. I went to my Facebook page, and there are people who are tuning in from Japan and New Zealand.
0: Mm-hmm.
1: So we're counting on you. ATL, Loganville, Hapeville, Tyrone, Georgia, wherever
0: That's
1: you
0: correct.
1: Are, Barnesville,

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1: 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Here's Ben Tankard with one called Tall, Dark, and what? Jazzy.

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0: 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I'm Reva Blue, your host for Midday Jazz, joined by Joy John, who is in charge of money. Money matters. And money really does matter here at 91.9. That's why we're having a fundraiser, because you value this radio station. It's worthy. And you just want to show your gratitude by making a donation to WCLK for the quality programming that you listen to and enjoy each and every day. 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A small gift or a big gift, a large gift, an extra large gift, a two extra large gift. It's all up to you. But what really matters is that you enjoy this beautiful music. You appreciate the hard work that we do here at WCLK. And because you do appreciate the music, some people have already made donations, Joy, to WCLK.
1: That is correct. Yes, Reva. And so, Reva, we have our first two donors who is helping us get to that challenge grant. Remember, we have a $1,000 challenge grant on the table from our Jazz Preservation Society.
0: Okay.
1: And we don't want to let that money go. That's only if we meet that challenge of also raising $1,000. Mm-hmm. So the two first people who are helping that, we want to thank Vanessa Walters out of Snellville, Georgia. Thank you so much for becoming a new member this morning. And also, I'd like to thank an anonymous member out of Marietta, Georgia. Thank you so much for renewing your membership this morning.
0: Marietta.
1: So we have two to get started, a little more ways to go. Call by call, we can do that. 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
0: Okay.
1: And I'm sure they probably went on the WCLK app. There's a little icon up there in the corner that says donate. Push on that. A form will come down. Just fill it out. 1, 2, 3, you're finished.
0: That's right. You can take us higher and help us reach our goal.
1: Yes, let's help reach this goal.
0: That's right. 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Our budget has been cut.
1: Yes.
0: How much, Joy?
1: That's $300,000 that we have to make up an additional $300,000 that we have to make up that was cut from the government. 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It builds up. 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
0: All right. So we are trying to reach we have a milestone.
1: Yes,
0: a milestone is an achievement for the work that we are doing in progress right now. We want to be able to reach our goal on this Thursday. And we're asking for you. We want to hit our target. And it's all up to you, because you have the dollars to make sure that we reach our goal. 404-880-8807 is the telephone number, or you can get it done online at WCLK.com. 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And, you know, it's fall, so fall in love. You are falling in love with jazz.
1: Yes.
0: 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And remember, there's a challenge. from the Jazz Preservation Society. They will give us $1,000.
1: Yes, when we don't want to let that go. We need to reach our goal to get that $1,000.
0: All right. So we need all of you out there who are tuning in to WCLK. 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We are worthy. We are bringing you quality music each and every day here on 91.9. We have a milestone to reach, and we are asking for you to call in to 91.9. So I think it's time. Coming up, we're going to hear from Miles Davis and Milestones here on 91.9 FM WCLK. 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
0: Thank you very much. 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So we're going to hear from Miles Davis as we celebrate 100, and Miles Davis with Milestones, and a quote from Miles Davis. Sometimes you have to play a long time to be able to play like yourself. Here's Miles Davis on Atlanta's Jazz Station. 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

0: Atlanta's Jazz Station and 91.9 FM WCLK. That was Miles Davis live at the Plug Nickel in 1965. But there's also music that was recorded. This tune was recorded also in 1947 with Charlie Parker, and also 1958 in February and March with John Coltrane, Paul Chambers, Philly Joe Jones, who I met in Washington, D.C. at a club called Woody's, and also on the recording, Red Garland as well. And did I say Cannonball Adderley? Yeah, Cannonball Adderley also on the recording. Here on Atlanta's Jazz Station 91.9, we want to hear from you. This is day two of our fall membership campaign, and we're asking for all of you tuning in right now to 91.9, who you're not yet a member, you haven't renewed your membership, or you can become a sustaining member of 91.9. 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So Miles Davis said, do not fear mistakes. There are none. So it's not a mistake when you become a member of 91.9 Atlanta's Jazz Station. I'm Reva Blue, joined by Joy John over in Donation Central. What's going on, Joy?
1: Yes, Reva, I would like to start by first thanking two people who came in during that last break. Mm. We thank them so much for helping us get closer to getting that challenge grant from the Jazz Preservation Society. And first, I would like to start with Brian Davenport, a renewing member. Thank you so much, Brian, out of Decatur, Georgia.
0: All right.
1: We thank you for renewing your membership and hanging in there with us over these years.
0: Thank you so
1: also
0: much.
1: Also, I'd like to thank a new member, Alfred Atkins. Alfred Atkins out of Atlanta, Georgia. Thank you so much for becoming a new sustaining member. So we're looking for a few more people like Alfred Atkins and Brian Davenport. Join us this afternoon. Join Reva and I, helping us to get that challenge grant from the Jazz Preservation Society. We can do that. 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And Reva, you know,
0: yes,
1: that people think supporting WCLK should never be about giving more than you can afford. 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Why don't we get some calls? I haven't seen Stone Mountain come across. I haven't seen College Park come across. So we're looking for some of these great cities, Alpharetta, Dunwoody, McDonough. We're looking for you to call in almost going into the afternoon hours. Once again, call 404-880-8807 or go to WCLK.com.
0: We are working our way up to at least minimum 20 callers for Midday Jazz. And that's really a low number considering the thousands of people who tune in to Atlanta's Jazz Station 91.9. So this is no ordinary day. 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So I know that we can do this with all of you participating and listening and enjoying this music I'm sharing with you right here on Midday Jazz. I know I'm changing things around. So if you're looking at the playlist, it's like, oh, that's not what she just played. Well, that's absolutely correct, because today is Thursday and it's day two of our fall membership campaign. And we are waiting for you to help us out. You don't want to lose this jazz radio station. We are here for you 24/7. And I know we can count on you, right? Isn't that right, Joy?
1: Yes, we know we can count on, you know, Reba. Some people might have found us when we had the pandemic that went over for like a couple of years. And if, and if maybe was started listening during that time and you haven't become a member yet, well, why don't you consider becoming a member? Today is the perfect day to become a member. You obviously, if you've been listening since then, you've been listening for a while, so you know that you enjoy it. This is part of your habit. When you wake up in the morning, you're turning on WCLK. Maybe you're starting with Rodney Evans. You're listening to Morris and his motivation and then going on to Reba during your lunchtime. Mm-hmm. If that's you out there and you've been listening for a while, but you just kept procrastinating, come on through. 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
0: All right. Here is another quote from Miles Davis as we continue to celebrate his 100th, along with John Coltrane. And so there's some other artists as well who would have been 100 and on this during this year. And anyway, here's Miles Davis. He says, "I know what I've done for music, but don't call me a legend. Just call me Miles Davis." Stay tuned to Atlanta's Jazz Station, 91.9 FM, WCLK. 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We want to do it on this Thursday. And you understand what we need to do, so let's do it together. 404-880-8807 is the telephone number to dial. The joint is jumping. Here's Jason Moran on 91.9 from his recording. What is the title? All Rise.

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0: Atlanta's Jazz Station is 91.9 FM WCLK, with music coming from Paula Atherton and Right on Time. I'm Reva Blue, and the time is, well, it's noon. And thank you for tuning in to Atlanta's Jazz Station on day two of our fall membership campaign, as you fall in love with jazz. 91.9 FM WCLK. 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We have Miss Joy John, Mrs. John over there, and in Donation Central. And how are we looking, Joy? Because you know,
1: 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Thank you so much,
0: Candace,
1: 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Thank you so much, Marvin, out of Stone Mountain, Georgia. 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
0: Another
1: 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Thank you so much, Barry, for becoming a new member. 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We got to reach our goal in order to get that $1,000 from the Jazz Preservation Society. And also, Reva, we haven't mentioned it, but if people would like to be part of our Jazz Preservation Society, that is a donation of $2,500.

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1: 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We have some more music coming up, but I have more than 21 questions. I got 999,000 questions. We want to hear from you right now. Keep Jazz Alive right here on 91.9 FM WCLK. Coming up next, we're going to hear from David Sanborn and his classic Maputo right here on your favorite jazz station, 91.9 FM WCLK. 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

0: 91.9 FM WCLK, Atlanta's jazz station. 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And look, I'm just going to tell you something. If you have a check and you want to bring it to WCLK, you can do that also, because people sometimes they just walk in a check and bring us a check and I say, well, thank you, glory, we have some more money. So this is our fall membership campaign, and I know you appreciate the music that we share with you here on 91.9. You feeling grateful, and we thank you so very much, but we do need your monetary support. We need your assistance today. You can make a donation in any amount that you can afford. And Joy, guess what? And the rest of the world, guess what?
1: What's that, Reva?
0: I ask AI to give me some more names of musicians born in 1926. It might as well have said, I got a stomachache. But it said something went wrong and the content wasn't generated. So it can't answer the question right now. Well, it's not my fault. Maybe somebody out there.
1: AI is not always dependable, Reva. But you know what is dependable?
0: WCLK.
1: WCLK. We are here 24 hours a day, 7 days a week, and we never let you down. So if you're somebody who depends on us, when you turn on that dial to 91.9, or you go to WCLK.com, or you go to the app on your phone, and you expect WCLK to be there, well, we're also depending on you. It's just a few times a year that WCLK comes to you and they ask to give something, just give something to your heart that you feel, you know, that you feel will help out WCLK, whether it be $100, whether it be $10 a month, $15 a month, what fits your budget. You don't have to come in at a level that you hear Reva and I talk about levels, but you don't have to come in at one of those levels. Create your own level, create your own donation, fit what feels good to you and to your budget. But Reva, I would like to thank a renewing member,
0: okay,
1: and that's Gary Joffrey out of Atlanta, Georgia. Thank you so much, Gary. He says, I want to challenge all the alumni in Atlanta. Gary J. Thank you so much, Gary J, for coming in and renewing. We truly appreciate it. And Reva, we still have that challenge grant on the table. Mm-hmm. We got to reach our goal in order for the Jazz Preservation Society to come in and give us the $1,000. Reva, one thing I think we mentioned more at the beginning of your show was the business membership. The business membership is a great, great way for you to introduce your business to the world, literally to the world, because we can be heard all over the world because of WCLK.com and the WCLK app. And so there you get 30 underwriting spots and you'll get a 3-month mention on the WCLK website. And that's for a one-time credit card donation of $1,250. The holiday season is coming up. Tax season is coming up. Mm-hmm. Maybe you want to advertise your tax business, your accounting business. Maybe you want to advertise your catering business for, you know, upcoming. This is a very busy season. People are going to be doing holiday parties. People are going to want to cater for their family. So maybe you have some type. I remember one time somebody with a greeting card business advertised with us.
0: Okay.
1: So it's, I remember one time I took a business membership. 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
0: All right. 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
0: 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You help us out. There's so many people who have helped us out in the past and continue to help us out. 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Dangerfield newbies comes to mind. But anyway, that's Jamal Ahmed's group. But we need to hear from you. 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

0: 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And it's music coming from Unwrapped Volume 3. And it's a Tupac medley here on 91.9 FM WCLK. I thought I'd try that one out on our listeners. I haven't played that before. So there you have it. Give us a call here on 91.9. I'm Reva Blue, joined by Joy John over there in Donation Central, and we are having a fall membership campaign, and this is day two of the campaign, and we're asking for you to make a donation to WCLK so that we can continue to bring you great jazz programming right here on 91.9 FM WCLK. 404-880-8807 is the telephone number, or you can donate online at WCLK.com. It doesn't take long to do it. You can get in and get out and go on about your day, or call some of your friends and tell them, challenge your friends to become members of 91.9 if they're not yet a member of this great historic jazz radio station. Joy John, how goes things over there?
1: Yes, Reva, yes. We are still inching person by person, call by call. We're getting closer and closer to getting that challenge grant for the Jazz Preservation Society. And Jay Torre helped us. And Jay, he said, today this donor has been listening to the music like he has for several years. Mm-hmm. And the hosts were convincing him that he had to pick up the phone and donate.
0: Okay.
1: Well, thank you, Jay Torre, out of Clarkston, Georgia, for doing that. And we hope there's a few more people. We need a few more people out there. And I know Reva has a good lot of listeners, because I hear it all the time when I'm out in the streets, when I'm at remotes, when I'm at the festivals, I hear it. So I know Reva has some more listeners like Jay Torre out of Clarkston who can pick up that phone and donate. They might have been missing 1 month. They might have been missing 1 year. They might have been listening even 10 years. But today, why don't you today, don't procrastinate any longer. I know we're still in that kind of lunch hour break. It's just 12:38 right now. So call. 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
0: Yes, that's exactly what we want you to do. Preserve this music. Keep it coming to you each and every day. We are here for you 24/7. And speaking of preserving the music and honoring those who have played the music, taught music here at Clark Atlanta University. Professor, the Clark Atlanta University Department of Music presents a musical tribute honoring the life and legacy of Professor James H. Patterson, featuring the Clark Atlanta University Jazz Orchestra and the James Hardy Patterson Preservation Orchestra. The tribute is on Tuesday, October 13th, 7 p.m. at Central United Methodist Church, located at 501 Martin Luther King Jr. Drive, Southwest. This jazz tribute is open to the public. So you can also come out and celebrate our victory here with the fundraiser, because we have 999,000 people tuning in to WCLK who would love to make a donation
1: exactly.
0: in support to keep the music coming to you. Classic, cool, contemporary jazz, Latin jazz, Afro-Cuban jazz, it's all for you. We got the bebop, we got the hard bop. It's all right here on 91.9 FM WCLK. In the background, it's the JBs, James Browns and Fred Wesley horns, and Get on the Good Foot. But we want you to take one of those fingers and start dialing 91.9 and make your donation today. Any amount that you can afford, we've got t-shirts. 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We have, the WCLK insulated lunch tote bag and some more stuff. You can choose and decide what you would like as a gift from your favorite jazz station, 91.9 FM WCLK. Perhaps join, you know, there's a matching gift program. Did you know that?
1: Yes, Reba. Yeah. I'm glad that you brought that up. You can, you know, double your donation here. So if you, work for, there's many out there on our website. You can go to our website and there's a list of all the companies, but just to name a few, some of the bigger ones that everybody knows is FedEx, yeah. UPS, Kroger grocery stores. A lot of the stores that are chains do it. So those are just a few of the people who do it. Some of the big corporations like Bank of America, a lot of the banks also do it. So usually a lot of places, especially if they're a chain and they're throughout the whole country, there are big Fortune 500 companies, a lot of those companies donate to nonprofits. So if you do a donation, I know most have a minimal amount of like, I think either $25 or $50, that if you at least do that, they will match it. A lot of them match two for two. Like if say you gave $50, they give $150. There are some that do that. So, and some match, a lot of them match dollar per dollar. You give $100, they'll give $100. So call, and then like I said, you can also go to the website, WCLK, call 404-880-8807.
0: We have 1 hour and 18 minutes
1: or
0: so?
1: Yes. We have about 1 hour and 18 minutes so that Reva can reach her goal. And don't forget, we still have that challenge grant out there. We get that, Reva reaches her goal, then we get the $1,000 from Jazz Preservation Society. You can help us get there. We have, like Reva said, we have more than enough listeners. We have some people who want to turn their listenership into membership. Like I said, they might have been listening for a while. They want to maybe see how they sounded, see if they still enjoyed us. They might have started at the beginning of the year, and they want to make sure before they gave a donation, they heard a few drives. But they say, let me see if I'm still enjoying us. Let me see what WCLK is about. 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

0: 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I'm Reva Blue with Midday Jazz, and we do broadcast from the campus of Clark Atlanta University. 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You're falling in love with Atlanta's Jazz Station, and we'd love to hear from you. This is day two, the second day of our fall membership campaign, and we're asking for you to become a member of 91.9. 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You'll have no regrets. You'll be so glad that you did, and to put a smile on your face that you finally made your contribution to WCLK, and we'll continue to play your face, some of your favorite tunes, favorite things right here on 91.9 FM WCLK. 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
1: Yes, Reva, yes. First, I'd like to thank our renewing member, Kurt Neal. Thank you so much, Kurt, from Conyers, Georgia. We truly appreciate your donation this afternoon. And Kurt has helped us inch closer and closer to your goal so that we can get that $1,000 challenge grant from the Jazz Preservation Society that still is on the table until the 2 p.m. hour. To the 2 p.m. hour, we have just 1 hour left, a little over.

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1: 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And, well, it's taking us a minute to raise all the funds that we need for Midday Jazz before 2 o'clock. We're getting close, inch by inch.
0: Yes, we're getting closer, and I know step people are step. 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
1: 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We want to hear from all of you. And then there are so many universities around here, just within 2 or 3 miles of each other. So we want to hear from you. Give us a call. Let's get this started. Some of you are just thinking about it, but we want you to follow through and say, all you have to do is say, yes, I will support 91.9 FM WCLK. Just say, yes, I will become a member today of 91.9 FM WCLK. And we're counting on you to show up and show out. And, you know, make sure that there is a home for jazz right here on the campus of Clark Atlanta University. What else do we have to do, Joy?
0: Yes, just motivate the people to call. We want, like I said, we want to continue the momentum from yesterday so that we can get closer and closer to that goal by next Tuesday. 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

0: 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The time is 1:17. 17 minutes after 1 o'clock. Coming up at 2, The Soul of Jazz with Jamal Ahmed. Deb Moore has Jazz at Sundown. And this evening, Joy, and all of our listeners tuning in, the ladies whose voice you can recognize anywhere around the world, Monica Kaufman Pearson, this evening on Signature Serenade with Deb Moore. I know she has a lot of fans. She'll be on this evening helping us to raise some dollars with WCLK. Now, Joy, our listeners, all they have to do, a reminder about the debit card. If your information is changed, you have to renew your information.
1: That's correct. I'm glad you said that, Rita. Yes. 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Maybe your card has been compromised or whatever the issue is. Mm-hmm. 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And we send that out. So if you got one of those emails, yes, you can call me now and renew and update your information. That is correct. 404-880-8807. 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And Reva, I'd like to thank our renewing member, Kimberly White, out of Lawrenceville, Georgia.
0: Thank you
1: so much, Kimberly, for coming in and renewing your membership. And Kimberly is helping us get closer to that goal. Yes, we have, a $1,000 challenge grant out on the table. If Reva reaches her goal, we get that $1,000. 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Only $750. We can have 8 people come in at 100. We can have 9 people come in at the 91.9. We can have about 4 people come in at the 180 level doing the $15 a month as a sustainer. So pick what's comfortable for you. 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
0: Yeah, get that debit card out and make a donation to WCLK as soon as possible. We have 40 minutes remaining for Midday Jazz, and we want to reach our goal. Joy, do you remember the first time you had a debit card? Do you remember when you went to the bank and said, okay, what's this debit card thing all about? Can I get a debit card? What do I need?
1: You stumped me there. I can't, references. It's been so long.
0: I just had a flashback with my son. It just came to me. And so I went to the ATM machine with my debit card, got some money out. Mm-hmm. Going home to New Jersey, hang out with my mother for a minute.
1: Okay.
0: And we needed some money.
1: Okay.
0: And my son told my mother that, well, my mother, she just has a whole lot of money. It just comes out of the machine. And I'm like, don't say that. that's not a whole lot of money. It was enough money for lunch. So I just had that flashback. And I also remember the first time somebody told me to send them an email. And I'm like, you're standing right in front of me. Why am I sending a email?
1: Yes, times have changed. And times are changing quickly. But you know what? Yeah. Yes, things are changing around WCLK, but we're still steady and being here. You can still depend on us. And so call 404-880-8807. go to WCLK.com. And you know, Reva, we're in the election season right now.
0: Yes, we
1: so
0: are.
1: So we want you early voting. I think it's going to be starting
0: on the 13th.
1: Soon. Okay, on the thank you, Reva. On the 13th of this mm-hmm. month. And so we want to encourage everybody to vote for the person who you think is best for you, for whatever's going on. We want you to pick that person best for you. And also, you can vote for WCLK by making a financial donation here. So your financial donation says, hey, I want to keep WCLK on the air longer. 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
0: 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We
1: That's
0: need
1: correct.
0: The dollars. We need
1: That's
0: to make
1: correct.
0: Our goal for a midday jazz before 2 o'clock. And we're running out of time. But I know it's your turn. It's your time now to make the call.
1: Just $750 short, Reva. Just $750
0: short. $750
1: short. Yes, we can get it. We have more than enough listeners who want to turn their listenership into membership.
0: Okay. 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

0: Well, Joy, it sounds like I hear CeeLo on this tune with Kim Waters. It's a possibility, you know, that's his voice. Sax You Up, the name of this one from the recording Time to Groove here on Atlanta's Jazz Station, 91.9 FM, WCLK. This is day two. We'll keep reminding you this is day two of our fall membership campaign, the only Thursday, October 8th, 2026, that you can make a donation on this day during Midday Jazz. And up next, The Soul of Jazz with Jamal Ahmed. We'll check and see if he's well and coming back on the air in a little while. But also, Joy, we have some tickets available for
1: us. Yes, we do.
0: 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Joy John is over in Donation Central, and you're taking names, and I hope we have someone else to thank who decide that, you know, hey, I want to become a member of WCLK. 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
0: All right, now we need those dollars coming in. 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We want to hit our goal today, and we only have how many minutes left, Joy? 18?
1: Yep, we have 18 minutes left. 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
0: All right. 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Teamwork.
1: Exactly.
0: Makes the dream
1: you're
0: work.
1: Exactly right.
0: I can't do it all by myself. 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You want to hear it?
1: That's right. We need the support of our listeners. 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We make it very easy and affordable. We discuss the sustaining membership where once a month, whatever you say you want $10 a month or $20 a month or $30 a month or $15 a month, whatever amount a month can come out off of your debit, credit card, or out of your bank account too. And we do that just once a month. And it goes on indefinitely until you tell us to stop. When you either send the membership department an email or you call me and say, hey, Joy, I need to stop that, it is immediately stopped. So call. We try to make it very easy for you. If you want more explanation about it, you can call the call center at 404-880-8807. Also, they can explain to you, we have a lot of great premium items out there. Reva just mentioned the Black Violin tickets, which is at the 150 level on a credit card. And there you get two tickets to that event on Monday, October 19th. Or we also have our t-shirts along with the hat and the member card app. That's available. You know, every fall we get a brand new t-shirt. We have a long sleeve, dark orange, perfect color for the fall, or a black gospel t-shirt too for people who also enjoy Rodney Evans early in the morning and every Sunday morning. We have a t-shirt that has gospel. 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Up there, it rolls up all the descriptions and stuff of our thank you gifts. 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We don't want to miss out on the challenge grant from the Jazz Preservation Society. We are so, so close. And with you, we will get it. We will meet that challenge grant.
0: All right. We're still celebrating Miles 100. And Miles Davis said, as a quote, for me, music and life are all about style. You enjoy the music right here on Atlanta's Jazz Station 91.9. And we just need for you to make the call right now so that we can reach our goal before 2 o'clock, and we have 14 minutes remaining. 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I just couldn't help myself. Moment in Life on Atlanta's Jazz Station.

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0: Aretha Franklin. She reminds me of Aretha Franklin also. Roberta Flack. Singing songs like this compared to what? And here on Atlanta's Jazz Station 91.9, I just had a flashback about Aretha Franklin. But compared to what? And the money. She said, "Where's my money?" Did you hear her? She said, "Where's my money?" So we need some more money here at WCLK. We need for you to call in on 404-880-8807. Our goal for Midday Jazz to reach. And I think all of you who have called in so far, we have done pretty good, but we do need more money. So we're asking for you to call in to WCLK and to help us out. Joy John is over in Donation Central. How we doing, Joy?
1: Yes, Reva, we're looking for like five more callers, which is very doable. WCLK.com, the WCLK app. You can call 404-880-8807. Reva is just a little short of her goal. We're just a little short of the goal this afternoon, but we still have plenty of time to get there before Jamal comes on in 5 minutes. And Reva, you know, preserving jazz is part of WCLK's mission. Passing knowledge forward to the next generation is another. WCLK connects a great American art form with an HBCU environment where the new generation can learn, grow, and prepare for careers in media. So, and one of the ways they learn and grow too is by having an internship here at WCLK. I mentioned it earlier. We have a lot of students who come through over the years, and a lot of them have gone on to create their own careers in media and gone on to do great things. And so with your support, we can continue that. We can continue to train them on the latest, the greatest, the best equipment, so they know when they go into that media job, they are already trained on whatever equipment they need to be trained on. They're trained how to work the different systems that come along, the different systems that store the music. We train them on every aspect. Even in my department, we take internships and train them in what I do. So call. If you believe in that mission, call 404-880-8807. 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
0: And I remember it's Tony Bennett's 100th as well.
1: Oh, okay.
0: Yes.
1: Another person to celebrate. Yes.
0: Yes. And so this is Tony Bennett with Aretha Franklin. And how do you keep the music?

0: the Leadership Exchange, which features the Bank of America Atlanta president, Al McRae. And he's in conversation with our Clark Atlanta University's president, Dr. George T. French, and our own general manager, Wendy Williams. So that's another great program that WCLK, we literally just started it. 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

0: Jazz 91.9 WCLK, Atlanta's Jazz Station. Good afternoon, Atlanta, and the rest of the world checking us out via WCLK.com, also via our WCLK app, and of course, everyone listening via the old school radio. Jamal Ahmed here with your Thursday edition of the Soul of Jazz, and today a very special day. Of course, we're playing great music as always. Sounds right now coming from guitarist Zachary Barrow and his take on that classic from Isaac Hayes and Cafe Reggio. Before that, Incognito, one of our favorite crews out of the UK in 1993. And it is 2026. We need your support right now because today is day number two of our fall membership campaign. And the mantra for this campaign is preserving the legacy of jazz and inspiring a new generation. I love that. And of course, you can do that right now. 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We've been able to operate here for 52 years with your financial support. So again, hit us up right now as I head on over to the place where it all goes down. And I see my good brother, the man, the myth, the legend, Mr. Rick Joyner, holding it down. How you doing, superstar?
1: My brother, I am better now that I see your face.
0: Yeah, right? You know what? The feeling is mutual.
1: Glad you're feeling better and you're back in the chair.
0: Yes, sir. Yes, sir. Thank you.
1: Yeah, man. We are here on a mission, of course. And the mission is to raise funds so that we can continue to give this great programming to our listening audience. And one of the premiums that we have today is tickets to see the Black Violin. Okay. They're doing, they're doing the Be Free Tour, and they're coming to Atlanta Symphony Hall on Monday, October 19th at 7 p.m. It's a wonderful opportunity for you to see some incredible music. The pledge level is only $150. Do that on a credit card and you get a pair of tickets to see these guys. They are awesome.
0: Yeah, and Black Violin, you know, they represent something very unique. You know, I mean, their whole makeup is completely different. I mean, two brothers playing violins. That's the first thing, right?
1: Yeah, let's start there.
0: Together, okay? Together as a duo.
1: Yeah.
0: But then when you see how they rearrange classics and bring hip hop and jazz and bring everything together, it is truly inspiring. And you see why they're performing at Atlanta Symphony Hall, because they are really one of the top acts in the world right now. So we want you to go and check them out, courtesy of WCLK, with your financial support. All you have to do is come on in at the $150 level on your credit card. We only got three pair of tickets to see Black Violin doing their thing for the Be Free Tour on Monday, October 19th at 7 p.m. at Atlanta Symphony Hall. Again, Rick, we are looking for, at least during this hour, only five members, new or renewing.
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0: That's right. And there are so many levels you can come in on. 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

Jazz, 91.9 WCLK, Atlanta's Jazz Station. That's the legendary Najee with Betcha Don't Know. 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

0: Jazz, 91.9 WCLK, Atlanta's Jazz Station. Jamal Ahmed, the soul of jazz on this Thursday afternoon. And we got great vibes right now coming from the man Wally Badaru. What a classic, which came out in the early 80s, a tune entitled Chief Inspector. And Wally Badaru has a very interesting story because he was known as the fifth member of the band Level 42 that did a lot of great work in the UK back in the 1980s. And he also did a lot of great work for Grace Jones and a few other folk. But he did this one jazz kind of project, and this was one of the wonderful songs off of that album. Of course, we love to give you the background on this music. And that's one of the great things that we do here at WCLK because of your financial support. And today is day number two of our fall membership campaign. So we're asking all of you to give us a call and make a donation at 404-880-8807. That is the number to Pledge Central. We got about 252. Speaking of Pledge Central, heading on over right now. Rick Jorna, how you doing over there, sir?
1: Man, quiet as a church mouse.
0: That's right. Absolutely.
1: But we know that people are out there and they're listening and they want to support this station. And just as soon as you find a place to pull over, especially, you know, you're in your car, you're driving, don't be trying to donate while you're driving, okay? 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
0: That's right, 404-880-8807. That being the magical number. That number changes lives, ours and yours, for the better, of course.
1: Absolutely.
0: Because we know that this music is so important in all of our lives. You know, I look online, Rick, and I see so many people posting events and posting things that they are enjoying. And I said, if you were to take music out of the equation,
1: oh boy,
0: it would be just a boring time. You know, everyone would have such a boring time. If you literally took music out of every equation.
1: Oh, man, no, it'd be a boring life.
0: Even if you just took it out of if you go to sporting events.
1: Yeah.
0: And you took music out of that.
1: Music out of that.
0: It would just be dead. Yeah. But that's the beauty of this music. And when we talk about music, jazz is the highest form, you know, when we talk about popular music.
1: And two, you mentioned sporting events, two pretty big events that happened this week. Monday night in New Orleans, when the Falcons just tore them up. And the music was there.
0: That's right.
1: And then last night at the Braves game, the music was there.
0: It was sad at the end.
1: It was sad. woke up singing Good Morning Heartache.
0: The Freddie Jackson version. Rest in peace to the great Freddie Jackson.
1: Did you hear us play that yesterday?
0: Yes.
1: Man, yeah, yes. One of my favorite versions
0: Absolutely.
1: Of the song. So the music actually gives life. And Jared Lawson has that in one of his songs. He says, music and love have the power to heal. And we know that it does. And right next to breathing, you know, the music, to me, is next in line. So help us to keep this wonderful thing called music on the air and into your being by giving us a donation, 404-880-8807.
0: That's right. And, of course, we just don't play any kind of music. We play the best music.
1: Absolutely.
0: And it is jazz. And, of course, jazz music being the, you know, as they say, blues is the preacher and jazz is the teacher. And so we know that jazz has taught all the other genres, and we need your support right now to continue to bring this style to a whole new generation and the current generation. So again, the number is 404-880-8807. Rick said it's a little quiet over there, but at least three of you right now can lively things up. As you know, our favorite sound, of course, are the phones ringing.
1: Yes.
0: that is our jam right now. 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

Jazz, 91.9 WCLK, Atlanta's Jazz Station. Music coming from Rob Zen, calling this one Pillow Talk, featuring the man Paul Brown. 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

0: Jazz, 91.9 WCLK, Atlanta's Jazz Station. It's music coming from Shelby Brown on this Thursday afternoon entitled Sunlight. And that is a very apropos tune to play on this gorgeous Thursday afternoon. 84 degrees right now on the campus of Clark Atlanta University. And before that, Ronnie Laws with the classic Solid Ground, a solid set of great jazz music. The only thing missing right now is your phone calls, your donations to Jazz 91.9 WCLK. 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Rick Joyner, how you doing over there in Plant Central, sir?
1: I am incredible. And reflecting on the Chuck Stewart exhibition that was at Sun ATS.
0: Oh, still yeah. It's still, I think we closed it out. I think it's over.
1: But man, it was such an amazing experience to walk through there and see all of these incredible photographs of legendary artists and album covers, as well as behind the scenes photographs that Chuck Stewart was responsible for. And he was an amazing guy. And we were able to get an autographed photograph of Miles Davis here as we celebrate 100 years of Miles Davis. And this autographed Chuck Stewart photograph of Miles Davis is now our grand prize for this campaign.
0: Oh, wow.
1: So if you call, if you make any kind of donation at all, and you don't even have to donate, if you just call the number 404-880-8807 and say, listen, I want to be included in the drawing for the grand prize through the campaign, they're going to put your name in the hat. And then hopefully while you're there, you will donate as well. And it's an incredible piece of artwork. And I think I need to get in that, because I could see that hanging on my wall.
0: Listen, you know, I'm glad you brought that up, Rick, because, you know, we were all there at the opening, and you closed it out, and it was such a wonderful event. But what really stuck with me, walking and seeing all these legendary photographs, I think they say he photographed like 6,000 album covers, and they only had like 50 on display.
1: Yeah.
0: But what was really incredible were the different artists, all the array of jazz artists, and it just goes to show how diverse this culture is.
1: Yes.
0: It went from John Coltrane to Lonnie Liston Smith, to so many different artists, Miles Davis, you had Ella, so many legends there, man.
1: Yeah.
0: And it just really goes to show that jazz music is one of the most diverse art forms that still needs your support, because you think about the fact that how many jazz stations are remaining in America right now.
1: Yeah.
0: It's only a handful left.
1: Yep.
0: And we don't want to be the dinosaur. So,
1: absolutely.
0: We don't want you to walk the dinosaur. We want you to show us love and show love to jazz by making a donation at 404-880-8807. Rick.
1: Yes, please give us a call, 404-880-8807. This autographed photograph, Chuck Stewart autographed it, man. Can you imagine what the value of that is?
0: Absolutely.
1: Make a donation, get in the drawing for the grand prize of this celebrate, as we celebrate Miles at 100, this autographed photograph, autographed by the photographer, Chuck Stewart. It's great.
0: Absolutely. And of course, it is Miles Davis, one of our favorites, along with many others. 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

0: Jazz, 91.9 WCLK, Atlanta's Jazz Station. Jamal Ahmed, the soul of jazz on this Thursday afternoon. Music right there coming from bassist Felicia Ray, and she called that one Take Your Time. And before that, we had music coming from Jacob Webb, bassist Jacob Webb, and he called that one It's a Boy. Now, I played those tunes back-to-back for a reason. Because that tune, It's a Boy, Jacob Webb is actually celebrating the birth of his new son. And I just recently discovered that he and Felicia Ray are actually married, and he's talking about their child. So it's a family affair, and I love that about this music. I mean, I tell you, that's going to be a funky child with two bass-playing parents. That is absolutely amazing. But it's all about family, and that's what we love, stories about family. And right now, we want you to join our WCLK family if you've never become a member to Jazz 91.9, because today is day number two of our fall membership campaign. 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Rick Joyner, how you doing, sir?
1: Man, you just gave me a flashback of last year that my company bought the business membership. You just made me remember I got a phone call from a client that became a client because of that membership, man. And I ended up doing the 60th birthday / retirement party for this lady, and she was a survivor, and man, it was great. So you just made me remember that it actually took place on my birthday too. So I rescheduled my birthday party to do hers.
0: Well, what a great testimony. I love that.
1: And I gotta say a big thank you to an anonymous donor.
0: Thank you, Anonymous.
1: From Atlanta, Georgia. And the name's Anonymous, but whoever it is, they said, do not read my name on air. Okay. No problem, but thank you. You know who you are, and you should know that we appreciate you so much. You're the first one to break the ice in this afternoon edition of The Soul of Jazz, and now it's off to the races from here. So thank you, Anonymous.
0: Absolutely, Rick. And you know, we're looking for at least three more donations before our next break to stay on track, because it has been a little slow this Thursday. This is the only Thursday of our fall membership campaign. And, you know, these campaigns are not arbitrary. Of course, we all remember that big hit that public radio took last year with the $300,000 annual funding gap that we have here at WCLK when they shut down the Corporation for Public Broadcasting. And we really do appreciate all of our listeners who have stepped up to the plate and continue to do so. And we're asking you right now, if you have not become a member to WCLK, go ahead and do something different and support this great music. You know, when you talk about that story of Jacob Webb and Felicia Ray, that's really what this music is all about, bringing people together.
1: It is. And we know that it brings people together on a daily basis. We've got listeners all around the world. And the downside is that there's only a certain small percentage of listeners that actually donate. So if you are one of those that listens, you enjoy the programming and the music, and you've never given, consider becoming part of our family right now. 404-880-8807. We will reward you with some wonderful premiums, and you will go into the drawing for our grand prize of an autographed photograph of Miles Davis. Not autographed by Miles, autographed by the photographer that took the picture, Chuck Stewart.
0: Yeah, and Chuck Stewart, a true legend in the world of jazz music, one of the most iconic jazz photographers. He actually shot the iconic a Love Supreme album cover, one of my favorite album covers from John Coltrane. But Rick, also want to remind everyone that we only have 3 pair of tickets on the table. If you can become a member, and we have tickets to go check out the duo known as Black Violin and their the Be Free tour, which is happening on Monday, October the 19th at 7 p.m. So that's in like a couple of weeks, actually, at Atlanta Symphony Hall. They are absolutely incredible. Just true excellence musically, and we want you all in the house because, of course, that show will sell out because they are immensely popular. 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So again, hit us up. 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And we know that it's a slow roller here. 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

0: Jazz, 91.9 WCLK, Atlanta's Jazz Station. It's music coming from Jack's Jazz, and of course their take on that classic from Freddie Jackson, Jam Tonight. Oh man, one of my all-time favorites from Freddie Jackson. That was my mom's jam. Every time that came on the radio in the 80s, she would just crank up the radio. And you know, one thing about that song that I always loved, it had kind of a jazz swing to it when you think about the groove of Jam Tonight. And we here at WCLK send our love to his family and the spirit of Freddie Jackson, one of the great vocalists in modern soul music, and just an absolute treasure who had an extensive history in music. You know, his history went back to the 1970s. He was actually in a band called Mystic Merlin, and I actually have some of their records. They were on Capitol, and he ended up being the only one left. It's like Capitol just kept him. And they say the rest of the guys can go, and the rest is history, as they say. But rest in peace to the great Freddie Jackson. And right now we're asking everyone to show love to Jazz 91.9 WCLK on this day number two of our fall membership campaign. We need your support right now. It's about 4:16. And we really only have about two more hours because we have the leadership exchange happening at 6 o'clock. With our wonderful president here at Clark Atlanta University and his special guest, along with our general manager, Wendy Williams. So we want you to keep your dial locked, but we've got to reach our goal before we get there at 6 o'clock. So help us right now, because we need at least, I would say before the 6 o'clock hour, we need at least 10 donations to stay on track to reach our goal here on the Soul of Jazz. And I tell you, we can make them in this hour. That will be absolutely incredible. It is affordable and easy, actually, to become a member, because we have a lot of easy levels to come in on. The basic level is only $7 a month as a sustaining member, with some change added to that. But you can create your own levels, $5 a month, $10 a month, $15 a month. 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Heading on over to Donation Central, the man, Rick Joyner. How you doing over there, sir?
1: Tell me why you came here.
0: Okay.
1: Freddie. Yeah, man, and that song from Freddie Jackson did indeed have a nice little jazzy swing to it, man.
0: It did.
1: And everybody loved it. And you know, I couldn't help but, I hope I'm not the only one that thinks this way, but one of the other things that happened that I believe cemented Freddie Jackson in the history books was in the movie Friday, when Chris Tucker was like,
2: "You said you look like Janet Jackson. You look more like Freddie."
0: Now you crazy. I thought you were going somewhere completely different with that one.
1: I know, but I can't help but think about that scene in Friday anytime I think about Freddie Jackson, because it was such a memorable joke. And man, rest in peace, Freddie. Man,
0: I have never thought about that scene of Freddie Jackson in the same moment. As a matter of fact, you just reminded me of that. I got to go back and watch that, Rick, just to see it. But you know, Freddie was, you know, the guy. He was so popular. It was like Freddie Jackson and Luther Vandross. So
1: yes.
0: It was either one of them was going to get a reference.
1: Yeah, absolutely.
0: And you know, one thing I love about those gentlemen too is they continue that crooner kind of genre. You know, that the male crooner, which kind of starts with Billy Eckstine and jazz music in the 1940s. And that's what we love to do here at WCLK. We love to connect those musical dots and show people the roots, the true roots of the music. And that's why your support to WCLK is so important and so vital, because when I saw that Freddie Jackson did Good Morning Heartache, I was like, wait a minute, that's an old Billie Holiday song.
1: Yeah.
0: You know, and the fact that he took that and turned it into a modern tune, first of all, and did the song.
1: Yeah.
0: Just absolutely did the song.
1: And made it his own.
0: And you know, Luther Vandross was the same way with My Favorite Things.
1: Yes.
0: You know, he took that song and turned it into a Luther jam. So we want you all to understand that jazz is always at the root But you got to support the station that supports jazz culture. So again, not too many jazz radio stations left in America because many cities did not have listener support. And we here at WCLK have been blessed to have a wonderful audience that truly supports. And we need your support right now because it's been a little slow. We only have about, I want to say, an hour and 40 minutes to reach our goal. And so we're looking for at least 10 more donations before the 6 o'clock hour. So again, I'm about to go ahead and pull up that scene from Friday, Rick, just to see what you was talking about. But in the meantime and between time, I need all of our wonderful listeners to become members. 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

0: Jazz 91.9 WCLK, Atlanta's Jazz Station. Jamal Ahmed, the soul of jazz. Love that jam right there coming from Frank McComb. And it's gonna be all right. And we all need to hear that message every day just to remind us that, of course, everything is okay. Everything is fine, no matter how it looks. And before that, of course, we had the jam coming from Gerald Albright and Norman Brown talking about that champagne life must be nice. And George Benson with the classic Give Me the Night, which was, of course, produced by the great Quincy Jones and written by Rock Temperton, who wrote all those classic songs for Michael Jackson and Heat Wave back in the day. We got about 4:36. Hit us up right now. 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Rick Joyner, how you doing, sir?
1: Man, I'm incredible. And another flashback I had just then listening to Frank, man. Frank McComb is such an incredible personality. He's crazy. I mean, he's a nutcase. He makes jokes, cracks jokes. I did an interview with him a few months ago, man, and it was actually one of the most enjoyable interviews that I've ever done with anyone. I mean, we just had a great time.
0: Oh no, Frank is I remember when I first interviewed Frank, and it was his first show in Atlanta at the Apache.
1: Okay.
0: Back in 2004. And it was crazy because I had been playing that album Love Stories and Straight from the Vault and even like the Buckshot LaFunk stuff from 98. And I told Frank, I said, Frank, you really are like this new soul Donny Hathaway Stevie guy. Like, we need you. And we saw it at the Apache that night. I never forget seeing him perform. It was a sold out crowd. WCOK is the only station playing his record, and he's got a sold out audience. And right when he starts singing Love Natural,
1: yeah,
0: and he gets to the hook, the crowd takes over.
1: Yeah.
0: And everyone literally, we all start singing along
1: song,
0: because
1: yeah,
0: we knew how incredible Love Stories,
1: yeah,
0: which was produced by Brant from Marcellus, was.
1: And Frank is one of those independent artists that does it. He does his own thing his own way. He's not a subject of the big machine, if you will, of a major record label.
0: Absolutely.
1: He's completely independent.
0: Right.
1: And we are probably still the only station in Atlanta that plays his music.
0: Yeah.
1: And I really want people to connect with that, because this is the kind of music that we give you, these independent artists as well. And it makes a difference. And I want to pause now and give a big thank you to College Park.
0: College Park, thank you.
1: Telly, T-E-L-L-I, Telly from College Park became a new sustaining member.
0: All right.
1: A new sustaining member. I think Telly heard the call for, if you listen to the station and you've never donated before, consider doing it now. And Telly, we appreciate you so much.
0: Thank you.
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0: That's right. We only need now 9 donations in the next hour and 20 minutes. It may sound like a lot, but it actually isn't.
1: It's not.
0: We have so many people, thousands of people who listen to us every day here at WCLK. And we're only asking for 9 good folk to come on in and help us reach our goal.
1: And you're out there in rush hour traffic now, and I know it can be stressful, but we give you the soundtrack to make your life a bit calmer when you're on 285, 85, 75, 400, 20, wherever you are. 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
0: Listen, I look online and I see these videos of people going through road rage. And I said, they won't listen to WCLK.
1: Yeah, they couldn't have been.
0: If you were listening to jazz, that would never happen.
1: You would be like, oh, please go ahead. You don't have to cut me off. Just go ahead and go in front of me.
0: It's all yours, sir. Give us a call. The number 404-880-8807. That is the number. But, of course, we are serious when we say this music is just the perfect music to keep your nerves just relaxed. And, of course, keep your head calm. And that's what we love about jazz music. And, of course, you can turn up, too, to jazz music. Just like
1: Absolutely.
0: This one right here.
1: Uh-oh.
0: Coming from Rick Braun. Remember Ghetto Jam back in the day?
1: Man.
0: The early 90s?
1: Man.
0: The Domino
1: yeah.
0: from the West Coast?
1: Yes, sir.
0: Got to play the jazz version. That was always my jam. 404-880-8807. Or pledge online

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0: Jazz, 91.9 WCLK, Atlanta's Jazz Station. That's music coming from flautist Eric Valentine. He calls that one Mr. Z. I love that groove right there. And before that, we still claim him here in the ATL, even though he is residing now on the Iberian Peninsula in Spain. We're talking about trumpeter Joey Somerville and his take on the Average White Band classic Schoolboy Crush. And, of course, we love to support all of the great artists that reside here in Atlanta. And you got to remind people sometimes, because you think of, like, world-class jazz cities, and people think of New York, and they think of London, and they think of Tokyo and Paris. But you got to put Atlanta in that mix, because we have some of the best jazz musicians in the world residing right here in our fair city. And we kind of showed that at our WCLK at 50 event that we did at Atlanta Symphony Hall that featured nothing but Atlanta jazz artists. And it was absolutely incredible. And I just really want to remind Atlanta that you have a lot of gems in this city. And one gem, one big gem is Jazz 91.9. 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Rick Joyner, how you doing, sir?
1: Man, there you go again. There you go again.
0: You sound like Johnny Gill.
1: expanding and explaining things that I didn't know. I didn't know Joey was gone. I didn't know Joey moved to Spain.
0: He's been there for a few years now.
1: Wow.
0: Yeah,
1: And I don't blame him. I'm not mad at that at all. And the best part about it is he's probably listening to us right now via WCLK.com.
0: That's right.
1: Because he was a huge supporter of us, and I'm sure he still is.
0: Absolutely.
1: And we appreciate him so much. And we give you music like that of Joey Somerville and so many other great artists. And I want to thank you all for showing your appreciation. Okay. Let's go to Snailville, Georgia, first of all. And an existing member, Michael, sustaining member,
0: thank
1: Michael.
0: You.
1: Thank you so much, man. Then we're going to shoot over to Decatur, where it's greater.
0: All right.
1: Claude made a donation, an existing member, and we appreciate you so much for that, Claude.
0: Thank you, Claude.
1: And now over to McDonough, Georgia, where Diane is a new sustaining family member.
0: Thank you, Diane.
1: We appreciate you all so much. You all are stepping up to the plate and heeding our call to help us to reach our goal before we get out of here at 6 o'clock. Because at 6 o'clock, the new program is coming on, man. And you know what? And it is really a great, great show.
0: Yeah, absolutely. The Leadership Exchange, which is hosted by our wonderful president, President French here at Clark Atlanta University, and also our wonderful fearless leader here at WCLK, our general manager, Wendy Williams. They have a very special guest where they talk to a lot of great leaders in the world of business and just really kind of show, like, okay, what can we do with this leadership, and how can this leadership help propel us into a better future,
1: and preparing future leaders,
0: and that's the main thing, absolutely,
1: that are so necessary. So please make sure you are listening to the Leadership Exchange this evening. As soon as we go off the air, they're coming on, and it's just a 1 hour show, but it is packed full of powerful information.
0: Absolutely. And you know, one thing that I love about what we do here at WCLK is the information, because we are public radio, which makes us a lot different from commercial radio, because, you know, we're in the era now of storytelling. And people have to now not just know what they're listening to, but understand the story behind it. And we've seen that happening in the world of music for many, many years. And public radio has always been at the forefront of that concept of telling incredible stories.

0: questions.
1: Right.
0: At the start of the 4 o'clock hour. Now it's 5 o'clock on the dot.
1: Yep.
0: And, we need six. We're down to six. And we only need six before six, y'all.
1: Six before six. And we're gonna get them.
0: That's right.
1: Yeah.
0: You know, God willing, we know that our listeners are out there enjoying. We know you're enjoying the legacy that you hear every single day here at WCOK, how we preserve this culture, and also how we ensure that this culture will be here for another generation. I love the mantra of our campaign, preserving the legacy of jazz and inspiring a new generation, and the design. I don't know if Ray did this, but the design for our new t-shirts is really hip. It's very colorful. It has a kind of classic art vibe from the 50s, but very modern as well. And that's what this music is all about, bringing something soulful, something different, and something artistic to the community. So with that said, we're going to get back into jazz. You know, everyone has been, for all the 100 years that we've been talking about this genre called jazz. And you know one thing about jazz, you know, jazz started off being called J-A-S-S. A lot of people don't know that.
1: See, there you go again.
0: A lot of people don't know that jazz started off. And I think some people was like, oh, it don't look right. I think we're going to put some Z's there. J-A-S-S don't look right, y'all. I'm just telling the truth. That's how jazz started.
1: Wow.
0: And then they said somebody had the bright idea to put those Z's there. Whoever thought of that, God bless your spirit for doing that. But I got to play this one from Brian Jackson, because he and the great vocalist Rashawn Patterson are asking that perennial question, is that jazz?
1: Yeah.
0: Make a donation right now, 404-880-8807, or pledge online at WCOK.com.

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0: Jazz, 91.9 WCLK. We are Atlanta's jazz station. And wow, what a beautiful tune right there. Just a nice kind of relaxing, breezy vibe from the 1970s from the great vocalist and producer and arranger Leroy Hudson. And he called that one Cool Out. And before that, we had the great Chaka Khan and her tribute to Dizzy Gillespie, of course, and Charlie Parker, and her take on that classic, A Night in Tunisia. And we kicked it all off with Brian Jackson, who, of course, did all that incredible work as a co-producer and co-writer with the man, Mr. Gil Scott-Heron. But that was a remake of their song, Is That Jazz, featuring great vocals from Mr. Rashawn Patterson. I really wanted to play that set of music to show R&B folk who are doing jazz vibes. And Leroy Hudson, who that song I just played, Cool Out, has probably one of the most incredible stories in R&B. And that's a name that you really don't know much about. But when you go back and understand his history, it's really phenomenal. He starts out as a freshman at Howard University, and his roommate is Donny Hathaway. And they co-write The Ghetto as freshmen in college, which is crazy when you think about the fact that they were freshmen in college and they made a classic like that as roommates. But then he replaces, after he gets out of college and graduates, he replaces Curtis Mayfield in The Impressions, which is really some big shoes to fill. But he did a great job. And then he went out and signed with Curtis Mayfield's label, Kurtom. And put out all these incredible records. And one of the highlights of my time on social media is whenever I look up and I see that he liked one of my posts. It's just a random thing. And I'm always excited to see his name right there. But I really wanted to show you guys how WCLK is completely unique from many other radio stations on the dial, because you're not going to hear that type of information, those artists, anywhere else but Jazz 91.9. And why we're so important to the ecosystem of this city, and why we need your financial support right now, because today is day number two of our fall membership campaign. 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We literally only have about 45 minutes remaining in the program until 6 o'clock with the Leadership Exchange, which is a very, very important new show here at WCLK. So I know we were looking at 6 before 6. So gonna head on over to Donation Central. Rick Joyner, how you doing over there, sir?
1: Still looking for 6 before 6. Sir.
0: All right, 6 before 6. That's yeah. What we need.
1: I love that. And I need someone listening right now. You, I'm talking directly to you. We appreciate you so much. And I need you to be the first one to pick up the phone right now. 404-880-8807. Of course, I know many of you are still dealing with rush hour traffic in the ATL. It can be, let's say, challenging.
0: It's an understatement.
1: From time to time, yes. But we thank you for allowing us to keep you on an even keel when you're going through this rush hour traffic, because the music and the great stories that Jamal has are just so...
0: You've been telling them too.
1: just so enlightening, man. And we need your help to continue to give you this great programming.
0: Absolutely.
1: We talk about last year losing the government funding to the tune of $300,000. That rolled over again this year. That we're not getting it this year either. So it's extremely important that our listeners and our lovers that love what we do step up to the plate and help us out at any amount that you would like to come in. We would certainly appreciate it.
0: That's right. That's right. And, you know, it is affordable, and we always encourage our listeners, and we don't have to encourage you to do this, but we know that you can give what you can. And we know that times are tight right now. Gas is high. Groceries are high. Rent is high. A lot of other things are high, too. But I'm going to leave that alone. But I will say that at the end of the day, we know that, you know, music and this culture that we love gets us through these times. And I always acknowledge the power of music and the healing energy that music provides me during these tough times. I remember during the pandemic, I had a moment where it, you know how that pandemic started and we were just so uncertain. We didn't know where it was going.
1: Yeah.
0: And I was a guy who was like infatuated at that point in like studying old diseases and stuff. So I'm like, oh my God, it's happening to us now. But yeah. What was crazy is, you know, I have a daughter and family, and I remember one night I was just praying, hoping that it didn't turn out to be what I thought it would be. And it didn't, of course, thank God. But I remember this Pat Metheny song came on, and it was a song called To the End of the World. And it's this 11-minute jam of just beauty, just a groove that goes for 11 minutes. And I tell you, at the end of that song, I knew that everything was going to be all right.
1: Yeah.
0: And it was the power of the music and the power of Pat Metheny and Lyle Mays and what they were doing with that healing energy. So we know this music is so vital and important to all of us during these hard times. And with your support, we can keep it going. 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
0: 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Of course, Mr. Rick Joyner took advantage of that and received the benefits from, yes, becoming a WCLK member. 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

0: Jazz, 91.9 WCLK, Atlanta's Jazz Station. The Soul of Jazz with Jamal Ahmed. Music coming from the crew out of the UK known as Real People. And that was called Vibe, featuring Atlanta's own Miss Paula Champion, one of my favorite vocalists. I just love that tune. Such a great vibe. A lot of listeners request that one because it does have a relaxing vibe, and we love to play music that calms your nerves after work because we all need it. And now before that, we had sounds coming from the band known as Ghost Note, and they call that one Move with Purpose, and we love that title. And the great Joe Sample, representing, of course, the Crusaders and Houston, Texas, featuring one of the smoothest cats ever. We're talking about Michael Franks and Leading Me Back to You. Of course, we know that WCLK has always been leading a lot of generations to jazz music. When you think about all the generations that WCLK has been catering to in this 50 years, it's really remarkable when you think about that and how we are consistently, you know, upholding the future of this music for a new generation. It really goes to show how important your support is to Jazz 91.9 and preserving this music for a new generation. There are some kids right now that need a jazz radio station when they get grown like us. And so your donation is going to help them have that jazz radio station. And of course, help you have a jazz radio station as well. So with that said, we only got about 24 minutes. We do not have much time. I'm going to head on over to Donation Central. Rick Joyner, how you doing, sir?
1: Man, I am incredible and just enjoying myself here on the Soul of Jazz with you on this incredible Thursday. And we are getting closer, sir.
0: All right.
1: Yeah, we're getting closer. People are responding, and we appreciate you so much. Anonymous of Atlanta, Georgia.
0: Thank you, Anonymous.
1: An existing member who made a one-time donation. Thank you so much. Now, we got to go up to Loganville.
0: All right.
1: Bobby, an existing member, said, yes, increase by 3%.
0: Thank you,
1: and
0: Bobby.
1: He's requested the new orange long sleeve T-shirt.
0: Nice.
1: Ball.
0: Nice.
1: That's going to be
0: oh,
1: great.
0: Oh, yeah. Oh, yeah.
1: Also, in Marietta.
0: Marietta.
1: Yeah. Harvey in Marietta, an existing member. Thank you so much, Harvey. We appreciate you as well. And back up to Loganville again. To Marcita.
0: Thank you, Harvey.
1: Marcita,
0: thank you.
1: Yeah, in Loganville. Thank you. A credit card single gift that we certainly needed. Thank you so much. 404-880-8807. To hit our goal, we need two more, right?
0: Yeah, two more.
1: Yeah,
0: we two more donations.
1: Two more donations.
0: There we go.
1: And you can be the first one. So give us a call at 404-880-8807.
0: You know, one thing that I love about WCLK is the fact that it is something that the entire family can enjoy.
1: Yes.
0: You know, one thing that I enjoy is when I know for a fact when I turn on WCLK, my father, my daughter can be in the back seat, my father can be right there or in the passenger seat, and everyone can groove along.
1: Yes.
0: And, you know, and it's crazy because I got a email a few years ago from a young lady up in Hayward, Wisconsin, who listens to the syndicated version of the Soul of Jazz, and she listens to it via a Native American reservation station.
1: Okay.
0: And it's really deep because she says, you know, my family fights over music and what we can listen to when we gather, and your radio show is something that we all agree on.
1: Yeah.
0: And that's a good thing when we think about the fact that this music, jazz music, is talking to young people. A whole new generation now is discovering this music, Rick.
1: And man, speaking of the next generations, there's an interview. You remember our series that we did, the Salute to the Legends?
0: Yes, yeah, so you did that great interview with Kirk Whalum.
1: Exactly. And there's someone that has commented on it because it's living on my YouTube channel. And a 28-year-old says this: Kirk was an idol for me growing up. I'm 28 now. And then jokingly said, glad he was my celebrity and not Sabrina Carpenter.
0: No diss to Sabrina, but I know what he's saying.
1: Yeah, no diss at all. But that just lets me know that we are reaching some of the younger generation.
0: Yeah,
1: And it's important that we keep this music alive for future generations.
0: Hey, man, I don't know about you, but I'm still the younger generation, so I'm going to claim that still.
1: Okay, great. You go right ahead and do that, sir.
0: And you are too.
1: I am young at heart.
0: There you go.
1: Yeah, and energy, man. I am so blessed I'll be 66 in November, man.
0: And don't look a day over 50.
1: Well, thank you.
0: Congratulations.
1: I guess. Thank you.
0: No, you don't. You don't look like a day over 50. That's a compliment.
1: 404-880-8807 is the phone number.
0: You know, and I'm going to play this tune. We were talking about the future. And I remember when I started playing this gentleman back in 2011.
1: Okay.
0: And now he's one of the shining stars in the world of jazz and soul and other music. Bassist Thundercat. You know, a lot of people love Thundercat, and Thundercat has this incredible following all across the world, really. And it's because Thundercat, when you listen to Thundercat, he really is like the reincarnation of George Duke. Like, you can hear, and his brother used to play with George Duke. Ronald Bruner,
1: okay,
0: used to play drums. He comes from a very serious family, Thundercat. His father, Ron Bruner Sr., is just an incredible drummer as well. But Thundercat, just one of those great basses. But I'm going to play a tune right here featuring two incredible vocalists. And one vocalist just made the news. And I think you're going to know about this, Rick. But
1: okay.
0: Kenny Loggins is on this one. And Michael McDonald.
1: Yeah.
0: And Michael McDonald's in the news right now because a gentleman just literally found out that Michael McDonald is his father. And he didn't know for many years that Michael McDonald was his dad.
1: Wow.
0: And he took a DNA test and they found him. And so they connected the two and he says, wait a minute, my dad's Michael McDonald. And it was because Michael McDonald had him at a very young age and had to put him up for adoption. And
1: yeah.
0: But the story is just incredible when you think about it.
1: Wow.
0: And that's the greatness and beauty of this music. So please make a donation for great artists like Thundercat, who's featuring the great Michael McDonald and Kenny Loggins on this one. They call this one Show You the Way. 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

0: Jazz, 91.9 WCLK, Atlanta's Jazz Station. It's music coming from saxophonist Art Sherrard Jr., calling that one Ray Ray's Groove. I love that one. And, of course, that is new music that you can hear on Jazz 91.9 WCLK. Before that, we had Atlanta's own guitarist, Mr. Sheldon Ferguson, representing. We were talking about the future of jazz, and he definitely represents the future. And that was his tune entitled City Nights. And we kicked it all off with Thundercat, featuring Kenny Loggins and Michael McDonald, and Show You the Way. Of course, Thundercat, one of the great basses of now, and we do appreciate his music, and we broke his music here at WCLK many moons ago. Because of your financial support, we're able to break all this music because of your donations. So we've got about 554. It's a number to play right there. But again, it is almost 6 minutes until the Leadership Exchange, which is a new program here at WCLK. And we are looking forward to hearing that episode. So let me go ahead and head on over to Donation Central before we get out of here. Rick Joyner, how you doing, sir?
1: Man, one more.
0: One more.
1: One more.
0: Is all we need.
1: Big thank you to Sherry from Atlanta, Georgia, an existing member.
0: Thank you, Sherry.
1: A sustaining member. Sherry, thank you so much. I can't stress my gratitude enough, because we asked, we told you what we needed, and we got one more to get in the next 5.5 minutes.
0: We needed 10. Yep. And we chipped it down to one.
1: Yep. All the way down to one.
0: And it really wasn't us. And we want to thank you all, because you are the one who chipped it down. You guys made it happen. So we thank you so much.
1: Absolutely. 404-880-8807 is the phone number. Please call someone. Call right now and make your pledge at WCLK.
0: Yes, and we want to make sure that we shout you out, and of course, make sure that we acknowledge you for your donation that you didn't have to make. You know,
1: exactly.
0: You know, it's something that we appreciate from all of our listeners who become members, because, you know, and we'll put this number out there a few more times during the campaign, Rick, but only 1% of our listening audience. So we're literally talking about the 1%ers. Now, these are the good 1%ers. You know, we talk about the 1%ers in society. These are the good ones, you know, who make a difference.
1: And something else that makes Sherry so special, she is an alum of Clark Atlanta University.
0: Look at that, coming back home.
1: Yeah, absolutely.
0: We love that. Well, thank you so much, Sherry. And thank you, whoever is going to be that last donation before 6 o'clock. We know it's going to come in. You can still give us a call at 404-880-8807 or pledge online at WCLK.com. How about coming in at that $2,500 Jazz Preservation Society level, where you receive a lot of great benefits, but that, of course, is a level for those that really want to make a big donation to Jazz 91.9 WCLK. And, of course, our operators will let you know about all the thank you gifts and premiums with that level. You know, Rick, what you got planned for tonight, my friend?
1: Man, Serenade to the City is going to be nice tonight, because Robert Cool Bell's birthday is today. Okay. And I'm going to do a special tribute and honor to Freddie Jackson with some of his jazz music, man, that people probably don't know about.
0: Man, well, I'm always locked in, especially when I'm cruising down the street in my 6'4".
1: Oh, no, you're not cruising down the street in my 6'4". Yeah.
0: But yeah, man, no, that's great, man. And my Lieber brother, Robert Cool Bell, you know, he is one of my favorite musicians of all time. Cool and the Gang, one of the greatest bands of all time.
1: Absolutely.
0: So I'm definitely looking forward to that one, Rick. Well, have a good show tonight, and God willing, I'll see you tomorrow.
1: Thank you, man. Yes, I look forward to being back with you again as we kick off the weekend together in this membership campaign.
0: Yes, sir. Thank you so much, Rick. Have a great one, my friend.
1: You too, brother.
0: And thank you, Atlanta, for keeping your dial locked to Jazz 91.9 WCLK. Again, we have the wonderful program, The Leadership Exchange, coming up here at 6 o'clock, featuring some incredible guests and hosted by our wonderful president, President French, here at Clark Atlanta University, and our wonderful general manager, Wendy Williams. So we're looking forward to that program. It's coming up in about 2 more minutes. So please keep your dial locked to Jazz 91.9 WCLK. God willing, I'll see you all tomorrow at 2 o'clock on the dot. Have a safe and peaceful one. Peace.

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1: It's time for impactful conversations featuring business leaders, entrepreneurs, public servants, and community leaders in Atlanta influencing the city's future. Discussions will go beyond job titles to explore leadership philosophies, personal journeys, challenges and achievements, missions, and strategic goals. Your hosts are Clark Atlanta University President Dr. George T. French Jr. and General Manager of WCLK, Wendy Williams. And now, the Leadership Exchange.
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0: And joining me is our host, a man who knows quite a bit about leadership, education, and enterprise, Dr. George T. French, Jr., president of Clark Atlanta University.
1: Wendy, thank you so much. Wendy, one of the things that makes Atlanta such a fascinating city is that so many of our people shaping our futures have very different backgrounds and different journeys. So today we're going to hear one of those stories. Our guest is Al McCray, president of Bank of America, Atlanta. Al has built a career in financial services, investment management, and banking. And today he leads Bank of America's presence in one of the country's most dynamic metropolitan areas. But before we talk about the title, the bank, and the business, we actually want to talk with Al, with President McCray, about the person. So, Al, before we pitch it to you, you were born and raised in Dublin, Georgia. Take us back to that young Al McCray. What was your upbringing like? What did your parents or family teach you about work, responsibility, and success? And yes, a lot. But finally, tell us, what or who do you credit for setting you on the path to great leadership roles in business?
2: Well, first, President French and Wendy, thank you all. Great opportunity to kind of talk about this topic. And President French, I'll have to say, before we even get started, let me say the admiration I have for you and your leadership here at Clark Atlanta. As you mentioned, you and I have had opportunity to experience the leadership program together, Leadership Atlanta, where we first met a few years ago. And that was my first introduction into understanding your vision, how you lead, but then also the courage that you lead with and how that's transitioning to the campus right here at Clark. So before we start, let's first make sure that I give you your flowers, sir, for even having me and for me watching you. And I would consider you my unofficial mentor. Like, we haven't talked about that, but I will say to myself that you're someone that I admired. The title, as you mentioned.
1: Yes.
2: Thank you.
1: By the way, I have to say before it begins, this is one president, one brother, one colleague that he can call me and he can tell you, I am going to be there. He had one huge event in Atlanta, had some big wigs, influencers from around the world. He called me, said, what are you doing? I said, I'm in the barber's chair. He said, I need you here. I said, I'm coming straight there. That happened.
2: Remember? It did. That's a true story. I consider it a privilege that I could text or call Dr. French and he answers and he responds to texts rapidly. He'll always be my brother from that perspective. And to your point, you were in the barber's chair. The good thing is that you showed up fresh because you were in the barber's chair. So if you showed up, you were fresh. Yes. So, you know, thank you for the introduction, Dr. French. In terms of my title, there's a journey to get there. And I think what you would want me to do is kind of start to say, what planted the seeds along that journey? And one of the things I want to make sure that your listeners understand is that first, I'm going to be very real about this was not all intentional. Blessed to have a family structure around me, parents, although I was in a single parent household, I have both parents that were actively involved in my life and they gave me what they could give me. In turn, it wasn't a bunch of financial resources. It wasn't even access to understanding finances. And we can talk a little bit about that later on in the interview. But what they did give me was a foundation of service, being loyal, be a man of your word, and value in education. And my experience to come here to Atlanta, that's what I brought with me. Wow. Obviously, along with the love and support of the individuals of where I grew up. And you talked about Dublin, Georgia. For those of your listeners that haven't traveled outside of 285, if you're ever going to go to Savannah, Dublin is the stop almost midway to get gas before you get to Savannah. So you will see three exits. There's an old Shoney's.
1: Mm-hmm.

0: There's a new Chick-fil-A, and there's some pretty nice gas stations that get gas on your way to Savannah. But that's typically how I describe the hometown that I'm from, Dublin, Georgia. And as you mentioned, I migrated here to Atlanta in the late 90s to attend college. And I say it like that. It sounds really old when I say late 90s. But the truth is I came to this city in the shadows when the Olympics were here. And saw, to your point earlier, about how diverse the city is, and saw the globalness of the city and what it represented. And that was something that definitely impacted my journey and my career.
1: So let me go back, because you said something, Mr. President, so impactful that my students, Clark Atlanta University students, Morehouse College, Spelman, Morris Brown, I mean, all of what our students don't hear enough of would be successful colleagues like yourself that admit that our successes were not all intentional. When we go to many of our meetings, when you ask colleagues around the table, is this what you had dreams of doing when you were in college? Usually it is way off, and you're doing something totally different, and you might find your passion. I was supposed to be practicing law all my life. That's all I wanted to do. I didn't imagine I was going to be a university president. I mean, just speak to that for my listening audience, which is a huge listening audience, Wendy, of hundreds of thousands of individuals, so many of whom are students who are aspiring, but they look at you and they think, well, Al must have had that figured out since he was the third grade, and now he is here. Tell me about that.
0: Yeah, that's interesting. I hear that also. And I think it's great if for folks that in third grade decided that they were going to be a college president or a bank president, that's wonderful. But the truth is, and this is my honesty and this is my truth, I grew up in an environment where I didn't know what a bank president was.
1: Right.
0: I didn't know what a college president was.
1: Right.
0: So how am I supposed to dream about something that I did not know even exists?
1: Wow. Yeah.
0: We think about our young people today, you know, they can't be what they can't see. They can't be what they don't know. And that's not a knock to the community or to their family. It's just overall, interesting enough, when I first got into banking, when I would first started to travel because of my job, I would get one or two questions if I was somewhere where people were not familiar with banking. They would say I was either clergy.
1: Always.
0: Or
1: always.
0: I was a mortician.
1: Oh, yeah, wow. Got that too.
2: Yeah.
0: Right?
2: Mm-hmm.
0: And so, you know, Dr. French, you're saying like you got that too. Like, think
1: yes.
0: about that, right?
1: All
0: so where
1: time.
0: We're from, you know, a black man wearing a suit does not always translate into college president, bank president, or any of the other professions that our community just don't have exposure to. And so then you got to think from that standpoint, if people ask me, hey, did you think you would ever be here at that type of young age? Absolutely not. As a matter of fact, at 21, I didn't know. At 28, I didn't know. At 34, I didn't know. And so it's one of those situations where I was fortunate that I worked my way through life with a lot of mentors, guides, people that showed me things that I otherwise would not know existed, or opportunities that I would not have otherwise known existed. So then it just elevates the value of those types of individuals to be in your life.
1: And it's a very precarious position to be in. With me being a pastor, a former pastor, but also a lawyer, Wendy, the dichotomy was when the young people made the assumption and they said, well, are you a preacher? You don't want to say no, but you want to let them know, but I am a lawyer also, but I don't want to dismiss the pastor. It's a real thing. It's like,
2: right.
1: You want to say, well, I'm a lawyer. Yes, I'm a preacher. If I have the opportunity, I say, but I'm also a lawyer. So you're right. You have to deal gently with those relationships within the community, but they see you And I'm glad that they saw you and they know that you are from Dublin and that you're bringing Dublin to the world.
2: Right. You said something interesting is that you didn't know what a bank president was as you were growing up. You didn't know what one looked like. So with that said, when did you get your exposure? Where did it come from where you started seeing these types of professions?
0: Yeah, so this is where I have to credit the institution that I was educated at down the street at Georgia State. Is because when I first, that's when I was first introduced to the concept of finances. Mm-hmm. I mentioned earlier in my comments that my exposure or relationship with finances was typically not a positive one, mm-hmm. because I, you know, grew up in a lower middle income class household that, you know, where people are month to month just trying to pay the bills, mm-hmm. right? So concepts of savings and investing and even philanthropy and giving were not commonplace for me. Mm-hmm. So I did not know. So in my high school years, I was very astute around math. I love math. Okay. And so that for me pointed me towards being an engineer. What I quickly found out is that I like to talk and engineers don't talk at all because they're behind a computer screen all day.
2: Right.
0: And so I was like, well, that's not the job or the career for me. And so at Georgia State is where I first had exposure to finance as a subject matter, as a topic.
1: So you're a great institution, which parenthetically under great leadership with our friend
0: Dr. Blake.
1: congratulations! But before you finished Wendy's question, something stuck out there that's kind of oxymoronic that we don't hear is a young black man saying, "I loved math." That is a hurdle within higher education that we're trying to get beyond what the phobia is or what. How did you come to love math?
0: You know, this is probably just genetics, Dr. French. You know, thinking back on my experience and my primary education experience, teachers were always very complimentary of my ability to think about numbers, and I always saw numbers differently. I saw them more as more like art than anything else. And so I enjoyed it. I enjoyed solving puzzles. And so for me, it was more about solving puzzles, figuring things out. And it's interesting because, one of my sons is just like that. And I can relate to him and how he sees it. Now he has trouble because a teacher says, show your work. And he says, right. Well, for me, I had the same trouble. I was like, I don't need to show my work. It's in my head. Oh, like, wow. I figured it out in my head. So showing my work was always hard. But then it started to be where
1: we were obviously not good friends. That was not me.
0: Well, you know, friend, the opposite attract, okay. You know, so you probably read a lot of books in your lifetime, and I am not a fervent reader.
1: Wow.
0: So.
1: Wow.
0: But yeah, so I think probably the other thing too is whether it was at home or in an educational institution, people that encourage you and say like, hey, you have a gift and you should use it. I was encouraged that way. Now, how to use it, I just didn't know. And then, of course, once I found out that numbers was attached to finances and money, then my interest grew even more to say, oh,
1: yeah,
0: well, this is interesting. Like, I really would like to pursue this.
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2: So you were talking about not knowing what you wanted to do. So when you were growing up, what did your peer group think of you? Like when you go home these days now as the bank CEO and president. You meet your friends that are still there or coming in town for a certain event. What did they say? What's that exchange like?
0: So that's interesting, right? Because I have to be honest, during my high school years, I was almost ashamed of my academic achievements. Many a times, you know, I would sit in the back of the class with some of my friends that maybe not were not performing as well, and I wanted to mix in with them. I didn't want to be seen as an outlier, particularly as Dr. French asked about my my math acumen. I remember specifically my math teacher used to call me out and say, "Al, you're not supposed to be back there. Get in the front of the class because you know that you're interested." And that I felt called out. And so I grew up in a time when academic achievement wasn't cool. And so, you know, I have to be honest, I hid it. I hid it a little bit. I didn't want people to know that, you know, I was able to do these things. And once again, I didn't do a lot of study, and it was just particularly math just came naturally to me. And so I, you know, once again, but now to your question, you know, I think people are a little surprised, right? To say, or they say, "Hey, we knew something was going to happen, and here it is." And for me, achievement isn't about titles. Achievement isn't about money. Achievement isn't about any of that. I think more so, I think my ability to impact community, my ability to use my story or to use what I know to help others along. You know, once I leave this earth, I don't want to be known by a title. I don't want to be known by amount of wealth that I have for myself or my family. I want that to be more about what impact that I have on the world. And so I'm still friends with those very same people that even may still be in Dublin or, you know, go back. They're the core of how I got to where I am.
1: So when you decided to pursue your degree in finance, did you fully understand what that means to the Atlanta community and ecosystem? And just talk to us about what the importance is of having more boys and girls who look like you that will come behind you to represent finance to the world through Atlanta.
0: No, I did not know. I did not understand at the time when I was studying finance in Georgia State University. I did not understand the impact, and I did not understand specifically for Atlanta what role this industry plays. And so, Dr. French, you mentioned fintech, and for all your listeners out there, that's financial technology. And so Wendy and I was actually having a conversation beforehand, and we were just chatting about the change in the financial industry over a number of years. The experience that someone gets when they walk into a financial center 20 years ago versus the experience that you receive now. The ability that we have with our phones to transact and transfer money and all the different things versus what we did 20 years ago. And all of that, the backbone of all of that is fintech, which Atlanta has a very large presence around fintech. Actually, the number of fintech companies in Atlanta is massive. And so my experience going through finance, to be honest, I thought I wanted to be an investment banker. And then I figured out that all the investment banking roles were in New York. And I'm a Southern boy. So New York was not going to work for me during the months of September through March. So I couldn't live half my life miserable. And so I also value staying close to family. But then that translated to your question, Dr. French, that translated to me being involved here in a city that's highly dynamic, highly diverse. But if you think about every corporation or every institution or every not-for-profit, regardless of their mission, regardless of what they're looking to do, finance is behind all
2: of it. Yeah, it is.
0: And so if you know, that's not many industries can claim that, but finance is behind everything that we do in one way or the other. And so me being with one of the largest commercial banks in the world, and me serving as president in a city like Atlanta, yes, that gives me exposure and experience with the financial world in a very, very differentiated way, where I get to see it from one side, I get to see it to the other, I get to see it on a personal side, I get to see it at institutions, I get to see it at companies. And once again, you know, I can't say enough about this great city in terms of the growth that it experiences. Think about the number of businesses that come here. There's a business-friendly climate. But why do businesses want to be here? What is the one thing that businesses really, really need to grow? They need talent.
1: Mm-hmm.
0: And if you need talent, you need a great system that's developing that talent. And so, Dr. French, you touched on it in your comment or your question around the systems that are here.
1: Mm-hmm.
0: Whether you're talking about the AUC, talking about Georgia State, Emory, UGA. I mean, you just got the number of schools, and it's a hallmark of ours. Now, the other great thing is that we have Delta, and you can get to anywhere in the world in one flight.
1: Absolutely. Absolutely.
0: Corporations care about that kind of thing. When you're going to bring an executive here, I got to be able to get here to San Francisco in one flight. I got to get there from here to New York in one flight. You know, so Atlanta's infrastructure, whether you're talking about our education system, our transportation system, our business-friendly climate, and overall just welcoming environment. And Dr. French, you've experienced this. You and I did at the very same time. Going through Leadership Atlanta and meeting all the other large business leaders, executives, and the philanthropic leaders in the city, and just the way that we embrace each other.
1: You know, you mentioned it, and it's interesting, Wendy, when I look at my schedule, the way I move now, it's different. So I was at Miles for president for 15 years, but out of Birmingham, wherever I had to go, I had to come through Atlanta first. Mm-hmm. And then, so now just to go straight to the Atlanta airport, it makes all the difference in the world. So yes, let's let Ed know we appreciate what Doug is doing. He said you got him that pitch out.
2: I'm curious to know, because we understand that you were great at math and finance and all of those wonderful things. You know, I'm like you all. I'm more of an arts person. How did that translate or parlay, I should say, into you being a great leader or having leadership roles? So maybe just tell us, what was your first entree into leadership?
0: Yeah, so naturally, just kind of spinning it forward, coming out of college, my first opportunity was with Bank of America. So I've been with Bank of America going on 24 years now. It's been the only employer I work for. The organization gave me my first opportunity. And so it wasn't anything about math that led to leadership, but the roles that I held as a result of my progression then gave me the opportunity to serve in leadership. And I was serving in leadership before I was titled as a leader, meaning I was doing a job as an individual contributor, but I was asked by leaders to, hey, how about you mentor this person? Or could you show this person how you're thinking about this particular issue? Now, naturally, that's important. But what was even more, I guess, shocking to me was a lot of times those ask of me was to teach someone that had more experience than I did, or mentor someone that had more experience than I did, because of the way that I approach my particular body of work. And so they wanted that to be mimicked. They wanted that to be the way that we did certain things in whatever department that I was a part of. And so one of my key messages, anytime I'm having a leadership conversation, it's don't wait for the title before you exhibit the behavior. Because I think too often people say, hey, my job is this. This is what I'm responsible for. But if you're doing something that could benefit a larger group or a larger organization or institution, share that. Share that. Because the truth is that before I was ever nominated as leader officially, I was always looking to be a leader unofficially. Mm-hmm. And so that's what led to how I became and started to have these successive leadership roles. I only applied to one job, and that was about 20 years ago. That's the last job I applied to, where I sent in a resume and a cover letter and I had an interview. Every other role that I've had since then, and it's been about 8 or 9 roles since, I have been tapped on the shoulder and asked to take on more or to do this or to do that. And I think that's a testament to the process or the way by which I went about executing.
1: So that is a function of leadership. As we find ourselves on the Leadership Exchange today, let's get specific. What is the most difficult leadership decision that you've had to make? What guided you? And what did it teach you?
0: So this is a personal one for me, Dr. French, because I've had, as leaders, as you know, difficult decisions is a part of the job. If every decision was easy, everyone could do it. Everybody would want to do it.
1: Yep.
0: And there wouldn't be as much value in what we do if every decision was an easy one. So many times as leaders, you're faced with, a decision that's going to have consequences on one side or the other. Sometimes it feels like there's no good decision either way.
1: Mm-hmm.
0: So a couple of things that I would say your audience should think about is, one, having great mentors or people that you respect that has had experience and maybe even an experience in the situation you're dealing with is helpful to be able just to run something by that individual. But one of the most difficult decisions that I've actually had to make was a non-decision when I was approached early on in my career about different opportunities that I had to turn down. It would have been a great opportunity from a title perspective. It would have been a great opportunity from a compensation perspective. But then there were other dependencies that I needed to make the decision on. And so it was difficult to make that decision because, once again, you got these two competing forces.
1: Yes.
0: And at the time for me, and I've spent, and this is not very common, I've spent the entirety of my career in one city with one company.
1: Wow.
0: Most of my peers have moved and lived in other places. Or had to take a role in order to move and advance. And there were times that I've had to turn things down because I put other priorities before title, compensation. I was always thinking about my family. I was always thinking about, you know, my home of where I grew up and just the overall brand as an individual that I've built. Going somewhere else to be, you know, to reset that. And I just always said that those things are more important to me than some of the others.
2: That's very interesting. So Dr. French asked what was difficult about your job and what you do. I would like to ask, what's the most enjoyable part about the work you do?
0: Doing things like this.
1: Good.
0: This role has afforded me relationships and connections that I otherwise would not have. And what I couldn't see before I was in the role was what that benefit would be. When Dr. French and I met each other a few years ago, I didn't envision that I would be sitting across from him being interviewed by him.
1: Right.
0: So when you're in these types of positions, and what this position has done for me is it's given me great exposure to individuals. But once again, this interview isn't here about me self-enriching myself. The pitch to me was, hey, you get to come on and talk about your experience and it'll benefit other individuals. Mm-hmm. And so once again, kind of back to one of my earlier answers about, you know, why I do this and why I find great work in it, is because I get to do this. And so, you know, that has been a hallmark of this role for me in so many different areas. You know, I get to go to probably more events than I can handle.
2: In Atlanta, that's true.
0: Yes. And we are in gala season right now. Yes. So these tuxedos are about to get a lot of work.
1: But you know, it's interesting you said that because the social component, we get to see one another all the time and we enjoy our families and that. But the thing is, this is still Atlanta and the Atlanta way. The relationship that this university has with Bank of America, even today, between Milton Jones and bringing Al Matt Cray in to have conversations to enhance my institution on some investments and partnerships that we're undertaking for our development right now. So when the call is made and I'm looking at Bank of America and I see it's Al McRae, it's a no-brainer. So that's what we do. So our relationship with Bank of America has been expanded within the AUC because of Al. So this is a real Atlanta way thing.
2: Yeah, that's real connection. If you are just joining us, you are listening to the Leadership Exchange with President of Bank of America Atlanta, Al McRae, on Jazz 91.9 WCLK. 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
2: We're back. This is the Leadership Exchange. I am Wendy Williams, along with CAU President George T. French Jr., and we are talking with Al McRae, President of Bank of America Atlanta. Now, Al, tell us about a professional setback or disappointment that ultimately made you a better leader. Have you ever made a significant decision that turned out to be wrong? And what did you do about it?
0: Yeah, so Wendy, those are probably two different things for me. So on the professional setback front, there's been a number of times in my career where I didn't execute as well or I fell short. Or I wasn't prepared. And many of those times, many of them, it was not an external factor or reason why. It was because of my lack of preparation or my lack of understanding how to approach something. And that's not to say to anyone that for every situation you go through, you'll always be able to pre-prepare and handle it. But I'm a strong believer in preparation. I'm a strong believer in that it's my responsibility that if I'm structured and prepared enough that whatever the environment is or whatever the situation would be, that I will be able to handle it. So there have definitely been times in my profession, whether it's dealing with client situations. And in fact, I can tell you a quick story. My very first client interaction. So when I started in finance and I started to manage portfolios of investments, one of my very first calls was a call that I did not prepare for, and it was a client that was highly upset. And they were upset about a number of things, and as a part of his being upset, he said, "Al, I want you to read every single stock that's in my portfolio." And so I said, "Okay." Now, this was the first time I had seen this gentleman's portfolio, so I was on the fly, let's say. And I read, and I was reading through all the different stocks. And once again, this is just a exercise in reading, right? But then I got to the energy portion of his portfolio and the energy stocks that were there. And, you know, some of the common names of Chevron, Exxon, BP. But then I got to a name of a company that was foreign. It was a foreign company. And so I read it. Now, once again, I admit it to Dr. French, like, I'm not the best reader in the world. Like, give me a math problem and I will knock it out of the park. And once again, I got into finance for numbers. I did not get into finance to read.
1: Right.
0: This man is asking me to read.
1: Right.
0: And so I get to a company, and the actual name of the company is Schlumberger. So if you all want to go out and look up Schlumberger, you might think, like, well, that sounds like it's difficult. But it's spelled in the English version Schlumberger.
2: Oh, wow. Okay.
0: So in reading it, I said Schlumberger. And he went off. Oh my God, you have no idea what you're doing. Just, I'm gonna, then I thought to myself, I'm gonna lose my job. This is gonna be bad. My parents are gonna be like, what happened to you? All because I did not understand how to say or how to read Schlumberger. Now, the lesson in this is, if I would have looked at that man's portfolio before this call, and I would have been going through all of his holdings, I probably would have came across that company that I've never seen before in my life. Mm-hmm. And I probably would have thought, either I'm going to ask someone, or I'm going to Google it, or I'm going to figure out, like, what is this company? Because I didn't want to. So once again, him being upset at me was not because I mispronounced the name of a stock. He was upset because he felt like, and he was right, that I didn't come to the call prepared.
2: Okay.
0: And so for me, once again, this is why I put a great emphasis on being prepared in any situation. And then, I'm sorry, Wendy, you had a second part of your question.
2: Yeah, that is, have you ever made a significant decision that turned out to be wrong?
0: Yeah, so my significant decision there was just on the fly, just to say, I'm going to just pronounce this the way I think it's supposed to be pronounced, and that was very wrong.
1: Yeah.
0: And so then the question was, what do I do afterwards, right? Because once again, this is about self-improvement. You realize something is wrong, you realize you didn't execute the best, well then what do you do now? And that happened to me 21 years ago.
2: Mm-hmm. What is your relationship with that customer today? Do you have a relationship with that customer?
0: I do not know where that man is today.
2: Oh, really?
0: Like, okay. I have moved on since then, but okay. I would hope if he's a listener, sir, I apologize. I now know Schlumberger as well as all the other stocks that was in the portfolio at the time. But I think the other kind of learning lesson, number one, right, we want to serve all of our clients well. And that wasn't the issue of not being able to serve them as much as, like, hey, I just should have known the name of the company. But it also is for those folks that when you make a mistake, and my initial reaction, remember, I'm very fortunate to have this job. My first reaction was, I'm going to get fired. This company, my boss, they're not going to have grace.
1: Right.
0: Mm-hmm. I upset someone. We're managing this man's money. I upset someone. So therefore, because I made this mistake, I'm going to be let go. That's not the case. Mm-hmm. Right. So create an environment where there's grace, create an environment where there's learning opportunities, create an environment as a leader. Cause my leader at the time is someone that I didn't think was going to fire me, but that was my own fear because I've already, in my mind, I've already overachieved to even be in this seat. So this exposes me now. Because I wasn't prepared. So my thing was, I was always fearful of being exposed. And I thought that there would be some type of retaliation for that. And then when it wasn't, I started to understand the culture around, like, and basically my supervisor, my boss's message to me was, it's going to be okay.
1: Mm-hmm.
0: But let this make you better.
1: Yeah. Mm-hmm. See, that's the thing about the leadership exchange. We can speak about any and everything going even into your advice to our younger listeners of preparation, making sure that you're prepared. And Al, we appreciate those lessons that you've shared with us because you represent a major, major corporation within the industry. Bank of America has a huge and significant footprint within this market. We understand traditional banking. You used to have to go down to the branch with your checkbook and write a check. It's all changed now with the intersection of banking, super intelligence, artificial intelligence. What do you believe will most transform your field? And what would the listeners to the Leadership Exchange take away from this conversation, listening to you, of where the industry is going and what the expectation will be?
0: Well, I'll say this, Dr. French, and there's a few phases of answers I'll provide for you on this question, because it's an important one and it's topical, it's current, because this is happening in discussions, not even just for the financial industry, but many industries, right? As you pointed out, the conversation around artificial intelligence. So first, one of the things that we deal with constantly with this new age of banking, right? And I referenced in my earlier comments that Wendy and I had this discussion of what has changed, right? And some of the change we haven't felt as much as we may haven't seen, right? Because you talked about walking into a financial center. Well, the biggest threat to financial centers back before, you know, we started talking about artificial intelligence and anything else was ATMs, right? Because ATMs were where people can now go to get cash, right? That was the first advent of technology in that arena of from you going into the bank to, right. to get cash to actually go to the ATM. Well, then what happened? Well, now ATM started to accept deposits, right? Mm-hmm. So now not only could you receive funds, you can actually put funds in, and you did that through a card. Even thinking about that card, right? Think about credit accounts before cards were available, right? But then cards became available, issued by Visa, MasterCard, and now you can go anywhere and you can transact directly from your bank account, and it wasn't a charge account, right? Right. Now we're going beyond that. Now you don't even have to have the card. Now the card is right. on your phone.
1: Right.
2: Right.
1: Right. Right.
0: Now all of these changes are happening. And sometimes they're disruptive, but a lot of times they're just happening and we're just adapting, right? Like now when I go and I go valet, I never now worry about like, oh, I don't have cash on me. Because every time I ask the valet, can I cash app you? They say, sure. And what do? They pull out their phone and they already have their thing ready to scan it so I can tip them. Now, there's some aspects of this that's happening that people should understand. Let's talk about the positives first. The first thing is, Dr. French, when you receive your paycheck, you no longer walk into a financial center to cash that check and put it in your pocket and walk around because you want to buy food or you want to buy gas. You just, your check, you don't even have to go into the bank. It's automatically deposited by way of direct deposit. Once again, financial innovation. We didn't always have direct deposit. What does that do for you? That's security. You're no longer walking around with your paycheck in your pocket. You're not walking around with cash in your pocket. You can transact on that with the card. So there's a great benefit of security. There's access. There's speed. There's all these great benefits. But then you add your question pointed to, well, what are the, some of the things that we should think about from a challenge standpoint? And one of the biggest is security and privacy. Security, because you're right. There are bad actors that are looking to access bank accounts all the time. And one of the biggest things that we deal with as an organization and all banks, financial institutions have to deal with is security of our funds, security of our clients and customers' funds. And you all are dealing with it as individuals, whether you're an individual, you're a corporation, you're a small business, it's security. And so one of the messages I want to make sure everyone understands is that the level of attack, the level of sophistication continues to increase.
1: So where is it now that folks listening to WCLK, Leadership Exchange, where is the biggest risk day to day? Is it transacting stocks? What is it? Paying my bills online?
0: It's Dr. French, it could be an email that's sent to you that looks like it's coming from Bank of America that says there's an urgent issue that you need to address. Click this link to see the message. And as soon as you click that link, it opens up information about mm-hmm. you that exposes you. It's phone calls of people saying,
1: so what do I do if I see an email coming from Bank of America?
0: Listen, we are trained on this. So as a bank employee, if Dr. French sends me, and Dr. French is hard, George, I know him by George. So if George sends me an email that says, hey, click on this link for an invitation to XYZ, or we need this type of information, I'm going to give George a call and I'm going to say, hey, George, did you send me this email?
1: Exactly.
0: Particularly if it seems suspicious to me, because I know George by way of him calling me or texting me directly. So if I'm getting something that seems suspicious, and once again, as organizations, that's what we want people to do. It's not a burden for someone to call us if they get something that looks suspicious. But once again, sometimes these emails have hidden notes inside of them that you can kind of tell, you know, there's a letter that's missing or something that's misspelled, or, you know, once again, these folks are very, very technical now. So they'll use our stationery, they'll use our colors, they'll use our logo. But I think cybersecurity and privacy is one of the biggest things that we're dealing with in this modern age of finance.
3: 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Did you know Atlanta businessman and entrepreneur Al McCray serves as the president of Bank of America's Atlanta market? Beyond business performance, Mr. McCray plays a pivotal role in strengthening Atlanta's communities by helping to deploy resources that foster economic opportunities, community development, and strategic partnerships. He is also committed to creating a workplace where employees can thrive by supporting diversity, inclusion, professional development, and collaboration. Through his visionary leadership, dedication to excellence, and commitment to community impact, Al McCray continues to help shape a stronger and more prosperous future for Atlanta and the people who call it home. Now you know. Welcome back to the Leadership Exchange on 91.9 WCLK.
2: Well, we have certainly learned some gems today. Heard the expression, it can be lonely at the top. So who do you turn to when you need advice? And what is the best leadership advice you ever received?
0: So I spoke early on about having mentors, particularly people in the industry that I've met along the way. I also have a number of friends and mentors that I've met that are not in the industry. Having that level of individual in your life that you can bounce ideas off of or have questions for is very important. Of course, my home life with my fiance, who gives me unsolicited feedback at times where I didn't ask for it, but I get a lot of that. So I have to definitely shout that out and give homage to whether you're at home or you're at work, your place of worship. There are people and individuals that are all around us that can provide genuine, thoughtful advice based on their background and experience.
1: This success, Al, comes with a lot of pressure, though. What do you do that keeps you grounded, first of all, in mission and purpose and who you are? And then what advice would you have given the younger Al McCray, the younger young man in Dublin, Georgia, that wants to be where you are in Atlanta and in the world?
0: So I'll start where you end it, Dr. French. My advice to myself.
1: I thought we were doing George.
2: Yeah, right.
0: I didn't know if we had switched over yet or not. So I wanted to make sure once again.
1: Okay.
0: Listen.
1: Thank you.
0: So now, but everybody else that comes here, get permission before you call Dr. French George, because I don't want you to make a misstep.
1: Oh, no.
0: So prepare yourself, as I said earlier. So in terms of starting where you ended, younger self. First, I would tell myself that you don't have limitations based on your own understanding. We cannot see outside the box that we put ourselves in. And so for me, I definitely limited myself very early on in my younger, as a younger person, in terms of what was possible and what I could achieve. Now, that might sound pie in the sky, but the truth is that the better we can pour into young people and let them know that, there are possibilities, there are outcomes that are beyond their own imagination, the more we can support the dreams that individuals have and propel them and help them continue to move forward, even when they have a setback or if there's a mistake in their life. And so I put a lot of my energy and work into, Georgia, you asked about kind of just my overall influence of where I like to place my time. Into those spaces of being around individuals that may not think that I would be around them, or to let them know that, hey, I am one or two decisions away from being in a bad situation as a young person also. I'm not so far removed from the challenges in life, and I consider myself blessed and lucky, depending on the situation, I might have been both. In that I didn't end up in a certain situation. So I always want to maintain space and grace for challenges or things that people may be dealing with that are not defining of them. And so, George, you asked me the question about, like, how do I stay kind of grounded in leadership? And it's really to make sure I understand the tenets of who I am and where I'm from. And that, once again, I interact with a lot of people that are just like me when I was 18, 19, 20. Or even families or people of backgrounds that, you know, I still enjoy those same things. I grew up playing spades when I was 8 years old because my aunties taught me how to play spades at 8 years old.
1: You know anything about it?
0: So I know a lot about it. I didn't have to go to HBCU to learn that.
1: You might have a challenge on your head now.
0: Georgia State, now we got a lot of black graduates, so we can claim that. But no, I didn't have to come to Clark Atlanta to learn how to make sure I didn't renege, and I know how to count books. So maybe next time Leadership Exchange, we can do that across a card table.
1: That'll be fun.
0: And then we can talk about stocks too, if you want to, Wendy. We can do that. But to your point, it's about staying humble and grounded. And I found in leadership that you get much, much further with the people that you're leading when they see that you're no different than they are.
1: Yep.
0: You know, George, you're like, you and I probably wear a tie almost every other day, but that doesn't mean that we don't like to wear a hoodie and jeans
1: right.
0: to be comfortable every now and then.
1: That's
0: and
1: right.
0: And I think that humility and that relatability is something that is a hallmark of leadership that probably gets, is underestimated. And I want to make sure to keep that at the forefront of who I am.
1: That's right. That's what we do as brothers. And the other side is sometimes you have to tell other folk that don't let the suit and tie fool you.
0: Don't let it fool you. There's still some lessons that I remember and know.
1: That's right.
2: Wow, good words to live by and end on almost. We're almost through the end of this conversation. But now we just want to get to know you a little bit more personally, Al, and have a little fun before we close out.
1: Yes.
2: So we're going to give you a prompt and you just give us a one-word answer, whatever comes to mind.
1: Dun, dun, dun,
2: favorite
1: dun.
2: Atlanta restaurant.
1: Dun, dun, dun.
0: that's not even an easy one. I thought you all would start off. Favorite Atlanta restaurant. I am going to go with Marcel's.
1: Dun, dun, dun. Okay.
2: All right. Favorite music.
0: Hip-hop, R&B. Is that two answers or that one? Can we combine it?
2: No, that's
0: okay.
2: That's good enough. How about that? Morning person or night person?
0: Oh, night person.
1: Do you like the beach or the mountains?
0: Beach, because my kids like the beach. Uh-huh. I like the mountains, but I prefer kids like the beach.
1: Favorite sandwich?
0: A fried chicken sandwich, a good old fried chicken sandwich, or maybe even a fried catfish sandwich if we down south.
1: All right. And your favorite book?
0: What Makes the Great Great.
1: All right.
0: By Dr. Dennis Crimborough.
1: All right.
2: Nice.
0: Clark Atlanta shout out right there.
2: Yeah,
1: there you go.
2: Who is one person, living or historical, who you'd love to have dinner with?
0: My grandfather.
1: One word that bet. No, go back to that.
2: Yeah.
1: Give me a short one. Tell me why.
0: So my grandfather is no longer living. He passed away when I was maybe 8 or 9. But he was the first man that I met that was involved in community. So my grandfather was from a very small town, but he sat on the board of education for this very small town, and he was a fervent believer in people being active in their community. So he would, and I didn't realize what this was as a young person, whenever we were voting on, you know, on election day, he would drive around his Ford Tempo, and it's, you know, he has 3 seats, so he would crowd people in the car, and he'll take them to the poll, and then he'll drive back, and he'll do it again, because he was, you know, such a fervent believer in community activism and service. So to see me and what I'm doing now would be great if I can have a conversation with him.
1: So the diaspora, you know, we have this tradition of libation, liquid libation, but we also have a tradition of verbal libation where we call the name. So call your grandfather's name.
0: Yeah, Milburn McCray, Sugar Pie.
1: Yes, sir. One word that best describes Atlanta.
0: Dynamic.
1: One word that best describes leadership.
0: Servant.
1: All right.
2: Wow, very good. And finally, what is the one thing people would be surprised to learn about Al McCray, and what's next on your horizon?
0: Surprised to learn that, as I was talking about with George, like, I wear sneakers, like, it's comfortable. I wear jeans. People sometimes have seen me out, and they're like, oh, you actually wear regular clothes.
1: Right.
0: Like, yeah, I do. Like, you know, this is just my job. This is just what I do. This is not my life. But, yeah, when I was younger, I couldn't afford certain sneakers, and so when I could afford them, I probably overindulged them a little bit, and I have too many pair now. And I'm sorry, your last one?
2: And the last one was, and what's next on the horizon for you?
0: I really don't know what's next. Like, that's the beauty of what I do, is that things come to me and I get to make decisions about how I'm going to impact and influence, you know, my organization, my community, my family. So whatever God has for me next is I'm ready and I'm prepared for.
1: Wow. Well, Al, I tell you, one of the things that you've done today is to allow us to see here on the Leadership Exchange beyond the title, beyond President of Bank of America Atlanta. Leadership is ultimately about a person's journey, the lessons they've learned, the people they've encountered, and the impact they hope to have had. Al, you've given us a wonderful look at all of these things today. But before we let you go, let's give you a final word. Just tell us, if you would, when you think about the next 5 to 10 years of Atlanta, what do you hope this city becomes? And what role do you hope to play as not just President Bank of America Atlanta, but as Al McRae? Al.
0: The inspiring hope for the city of Atlanta in the next 5 or 10 years is that as a community, corporate community, philanthropic community, educational community, civic community, that we come together and we make sure that this city represents an opportunity for everyone and not just those that live in certain zip codes. Our challenge today is that we still, despite all the great progress and efforts and everything that has happened, we still have a gap. And we still have a gap in achievement. We have a gap in availability of housing, the access to education, access to healthcare, access to great jobs. And all of that can be solved, but it only can be solved if we do what our great mayor, Andre Dickens, talks about, is come together in a group project way. And I hope to play just a small role in helping us as a city do that and accomplish those great goals.
2: Al McRae, President of Bank of America Atlanta, thank you for spending your time with us on Leadership Exchange.
1: Yes, and thank you, Al, for mentioning our great mayor, Mayor Andre Dickens, to shout out to his chief of staff and, of course, his chief operating officer. They're making a difference. We want to thank you for joining with them and for the work that you are doing, Al, across Atlanta. This has been Leadership Exchange, presented by Jazz 91.9 WCLK. I'm George T. French, Jr., President of Clark Atlanta University.
2: And I'm Wendy F. Williams, General Manager of Jazz 91.9 WCLK. Thank you for joining us. We'll see you next time on the Leadership Exchange.
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0: about that. Atlanta's Jazz Station is 91.9 WCLK, a very beautiful, and I do mean beautiful, composition taken from Miss Nina Nina Simone, this Thursday evening edition of Jazz at Sundown, signature serenade style. That is, if you hear the excitement, because I tell you, I am jumping out of my seat. If you hear the excitement in my voice, that simply means that enthusiasm is indeed in the air. Why? Well, because this is WCLK's annual fall membership campaign. One of the only times that we, your number one jazz partners, literally come straight to you and simply let you know that we are preserving a jazz legacy, and we want you to fall in love all over again with jazz music, one of America's greatest sounds, and we need your continued support. The number again is 404-880-8807. There are some voices that really do more than just inform us. They inspire us. They become our North Star, all the while becoming very meaningful parts of our lives. And today, this evening, this second, I am honored to welcome a woman whose extraordinary career has literally done just that for thousands of aspiring journalists and people just wanting to live a life filled with vitality and integrity and beauty. She has certainly done that for me, without a doubt, your favorite little jazz lady. She's also a trailblazer, a legendary television news anchor, a journalist, an interviewer to the nth degree, and a passionate advocate for aging with purpose and dignity and sparkle. It is especially meaningful to welcome. It is especially meaningful for me, I tell ya, to welcome Monica Kaufman Pearson to WCLK's 2026 fall membership campaign, because the heart of radio is really about community, and the power of community is found in people like the sparkling and very beautiful Monica Kaufman Pearson. Oh my God,
1: thank
0: how
1: you,
0: in the
1: Deb.
0: World are you?
1: I am fine, and I'm so honored to be here.
0: I am tickled, you know, and I think you see it on my face, my smile. I am so thankful and blessed to not only have you as a sorority sister, but to have you sit across from me. Thank you for your time, because I know how busy you are, and I know how much you wanted to be here. So again, across the board from all of us, thank you, Monica Kaufman Pearson, for loving us that much. You're a big jazz lover, right?
1: I am, Deb, because my mother was a jazz lover. My mother grew up in Louisville, Kentucky, where I grew up. Mm-hmm. But when she became a teenager, her cousin decided to send her off to boarding school in New Orleans. Mm-hmm. And she worked her way through St. Mary's Academy, which was located in the French Quarter. It's now on Chef Mentor Highway. Mm-hmm. But back then, in the 40s, it was in the French Quarter. Mm-hmm. So my mother learned to play the saxophone and was in the band at mm-hmm. St. Mary's. And she always had this love for jazz. So, you know, kick forward a few years, she comes back home to Louisville, first high school graduate in our family on either side.
0: Wow.
1: Yes. And I was the first college graduate on either side of my family.
0: Really?
1: Yeah. So my mom, she worked as a delivery woman mm-hmm. for Crutcher's Dental Lab. Mm-hmm. They didn't want to pay people mm-hmm. in cars. So mm-hmm. they would give the dentures and all to the women, and they would take the bus to where, to the dentist's office. And that's what she did every day. Mm-hmm. So she was walking and riding buses all day long. As soon as she would get home, she would kick off her shoes. She would put on her 33 and the third records, her 78 records, and they were always black women artists.
0: Wow.
1: Particularly, you know, I gave you a list of some of my favorites.
0: Yes.
1: And you just played. I mean, Nina Simone.
0: That's right. That's right.
1: Was one of my mom's favorite, because she would say to me, Monty, and that's my family nickname. Mm-hmm. She is the kind of woman who stands up for what she knows is right, is not afraid to speak her mind, but is classically trained as a musician, but can do and sing anything. And she said when she was in the civil rights movement, that made all the difference in the world. And then, you know, after Dr. King was assassinated, she moved to France and then came back later.
0: That's right.
1: And my mom said, you know, when you're that talented, you don't have to be disrespected and you don't have to put up with it.
0: How about
1: and
0: that?
1: So Nina Simone, two of her favorites, and I guess I can say this on the radio.
0: Yes.
1: Mississippi Goddamn.
0: Yes.
1: And then the song Baltimore. And she just really felt that Nina Simone was a good example for me as a black girl that it was okay to be brown, proud, musical, outspoken, and that you should never hide your light under a basket.
0: Absolutely. And, you know, I have to go on point and say this, Monica. You know, when I arrived in Atlanta as a college student, and I don't want to get all emotional, and my degree is earned in journalism. And I tell you, Michelle Holden, who was in my hometown, I looked at her and I said to my mother in the kitchen, "Mom, can I do that?" And my mother said, "You can do and be anything you want to be. You can fly." And I came to Atlanta and I saw you. And this is why representation matters. I was listening to the Leadership Exchange prior to coming in, and I heard President French and our general manager, Wendy Williams, speaking with the Bank of America gentlemen, and they were talking about representation. It matters. I saw you, Miss Monica, on television, on WSB TV. And I said, I can do that.
1: Your mother was right. I mean, your mother was very much like my mother.
0: Oh
1: my parents divorced when I was three. So my mother, you know, carried the load by herself. She didn't get child support or anything. And my mother would always say to me, because I went to my first integrated school in the third grade. Before that, I was in black Catholic school. And she would always say to me, being black, back then it was colored, being black, colored, and being a female makes you stand out. So don't allow anyone to shut you down.
0: That's right.
1: And I graduated from an all-girls Catholic high school, just the way my mother did. And she said she wanted that single-sex education because she knew I wouldn't be diverted. And she was right. And she said, you would learn to stand on your own two feet. Hattie was a force to be reckoned with. But music was her joy. Music was her freedom. And jazz made her happy. And, you know, the reason I'm here tonight, I'm supposed to be helping to raise money.
0: And we will. We will.
1: Yeah, but you know, I want to remind people now. Can I tell them ways
0: to give? Absolutely. Absolutely.
1: Okay, y'all. We've got to raise money for WCLK because we don't want to lose this treasure. When I have a full day, I tune in because I need something to give me peace. It's either gospel or CLK jazz. So I need you all to make a donation tonight. You can do it through WCLK.com or the WCLK app. And as Deb said, you can always call 404-880-8807. We're going to be playing some great music tonight.
0: That's
1: not
0: right.
1: Only Sarah Vaughn's coming up, whose voice was you know, I love contraltos, and you know why, because I'm a contralto.
0: I was just about to ask you what your mom said to you when she started hearing your beautiful, velvety contralto voice.
1: It was funny. She said, when I came out of the womb and I cried, she asked the doctor, "What's wrong with my baby?" I've always had a low voice. At times, you know, it happens all the time. I'll answer the phone and they'll go, "Mr. Pearson." But we're going to play Nancy Wilson, who I always wanted to be like when I was growing up and getting into, you know, those beauty contests. And my talent was always singing. I would always pick a Nancy Wilson song. I always wanted to be Nancy Wilson. I kind of envy Kathleen Bertrand because Kathleen got to tour with her, and Kathleen reminds me a lot of of her with her voice. Mm-hmm. But music was the thing I wanted to do. But when your mom's the first person in the family to graduate from high school and you're the first, honey, to decide to graduate from college, you better not be talking about going to get a job as a singer.
0: I know.
1: It's like, we didn't send you to school.
0: They'll give you the side eye, like, what is she talking about?
1: So I ended up doing something else. But I will be honest with you, if I could do, in my next life, I want to come back as the next Nancy Wilson. So come on, y'all. I need some phones ringing. I need somebody to not only call, but I need somebody to go to that WCLK.com or the WCLK app. Please give some money. We're trying to raise about $2,500 tonight.
0: And we will do just that.
1: And we can do it. But we're going to play some really good music, and I hope it gets you in the mood to open up that checkbook or your credit card. Okay?
0: We will gladly accept your Visa, MasterCard, American Express, or your Discover card. I always say, Monica, allow us to discover you when you call in at 404-880-8807. Let our operators know that you're interested in the 919 level or the $2,500 level, which is the Jazz Preservation Society level. We have a level that is just for you.
1: Well, I like the fact that people can also do the $180 level, mm-hmm. where you're $15 a month sustainer.
0: That's right.
1: And you get with that a WCLK member card, that wonderful black ball cap, and orange large t-shirt.
0: Mm-hmm. And it looks good.
1: It does look good. Mm-hmm. It's a jazz shirt or black. You can get either one.
0: Now, we also have a grand prize drawing.
1: Oh, I saw that.
0: There it is right there in front of you. Yeah.
1: Oh, this is really good. Celebrate Miles 100 with mm-hmm. an autograph Chuck Stewart photograph of Miles Davis. I like this. You all ought to see this, folks. Mm-hmm. It's a black and white image of Miles Davis with his trumpet. It's autographed by jazz photographer Chuck Stewart. It's cased in a beautiful white mat. So come on, make a contribution during this fall membership campaign, because you'll automatically be placed in the drawing to win the photograph. Now, you know, come on, y'all. WCLK, that's our station.
0: And you know that you can do it. The number once more is 404-880-8807. We have a house full of beautiful women. Cheryl Witherspoon is hanging out with us, keeping us on track. Thank you so much, Cheryl. And of course, I got to call her Miss Sparkle, because you just you continue to sparkle for me, Miss Monica, and that's my nickname for you, Miss Sparkle.
1: Oh,
0: Miss
1: Deborah.
0: Miss Monica Sparkle Pearson is with us until the 9 o'clock hour when you make your pledge at 404-880-8807. Say hello.
1: Please.
0: Say hello to Miss Monica. Let her know that you're out there listening. Let her know that you appreciate the fact that she is giving back to your jazz community by sitting here this evening, encouraging you to turn your listenership into membership at 404-880-8807. When we come back from the break, Monica, Miss Sparkle, I'd like to ask you why you really believe that it is so important for communities at large to continue investing in and supporting institutions like 919. We're 52 years old, and it's hard to maintain that in this day and age, but we've been able to do so by having listeners like you, you, and you. We see you listening. We see you looking, too, at 91.9 WCLK. The number again is 404-880-8807. When we come back from the break, we will let Ms. Sparkle know exactly what you're thinking, but we need you to call in and help us make our goal before our 8 o'clock hour. The number again, Ms. Sparkle.
1: 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And hang around. We got some Sarah Vaughn, some Nancy Wilson, some Donna Washington.
0: Oh, yeah. I want to be around. Absolutely. And it's just for you from 91.9 WCLK. 404-880-8807. That is our number in Membership Central. 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Cheryl, what is our goal for this hour?
1: 25. Oh, for the hour.
0: For the hour. We break it down because it's easier to digest like that.
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0: $1,250 for this hour. 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

Thank you. After a great deal of gentle persuasion on my part, I am now allowed approximately 15 seconds, during which time I can say that I'd like very much to do this next song for all my gentlemen friends in the audience. I really want to let you know that I am on your side. I'm very much in your corner, and I hope for your sake that you're one of the more fortunate gentlemen and you have one of those nice, tight ladies at home. Sweet, kind, considerate, very understanding. Actually, I'm talking about the naive, stupid type. That's the only kind I can think of that would say, "You're so late getting home from the office." And then she'll say, Darling, did you miss your train? Or maybe you were caught in the rain. However, it's of very little importance, and you don't have to explain. At least, not today. Can I fix you a quick martini? As a matter of fact, I'll have one with you. For to tell you the truth,

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1: What do you want to hear?
2: Thanks for the memory.
1: Thanks for the memory, yes. Gloomy Sunday, mm-hmm. Lullaby of Berlin, uh-huh.
2: Yes.
1: Alone again, naturally. What's that?
2: Body and soul, body and soul.
1: La Hu Chu Chi? What? Uh-huh. Very fine.
2: Bye-bye, Blackbird.
1: Oh, well, let's do that. You know, in case you do, this is being recorded, we're making a record. It'll be out, how long, Bobby? Very shortly. But anyway, you know, I've never recorded Bye-Bye, Blackbird, but we'll do it. Bye-Bye, Blackbird. We don't have a key. Let me get a key. Let me get a key. That's too high. Okay. Okay. Let's do a little faster. Let's do a little faster.
3: 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Bye, bye, Blackbird. Where somebody waits for me, a sugar sweet, I sure is she.

0: Atlanta's Jazz Station. Atlanta's Jazz Station, 91.9 WCLK, as we enjoy the sounds of Miss Sarah Vaughn. I tell you, thank you. Taken from Live in Japan, as well as the playlist of Miss Monica Kaufman Pearson. I call her Miss Sparkles. She hangs out with us this evening for this special edition of Signature Serenade, where we come straight to you, thanking you in advance for turning your listenership into membership and all of that good stuff. The number again is 404-880-8807 to be part of this wonderful jazz family. Is such a jewel. We are having a great conversation in our Donation Central as we look for and watch your names coming across.
1: Deb, no one's calling in. I'm getting so upset. No one's calling. I'm trying to figure out. I guess I don't have any friends anymore.
0: No, you've got thousands of friends out there.
1: But this is such a special event for us here at WCLK. And the reason I love it is because you play such great music. And like with Sarah Vaughn, you know, I'm a history buff. Mm-hmm. And with Sarah Vaughn, I love the fact that she had these great nicknames. They called her Sassy. How, you don't hear that anymore. The Divine One, the Queen of Bebop. And she was also, just like Nina Simone, a pianist. Mm-hmm. She started playing the piano when she was 7 years old. And what I loved about her was the voice. Her voice could go from a baritone up to a soprano. She had a sound that was like no other. As a matter of fact, Frank Sinatra said about her, quote, "Sassy is so good that when I listen to her, I want to cut my wrist with a dull razor." And, you know, her voice was so unique. Mm-hmm. She could have been an opera singer because of her range and because of the way she could turn a phrase. Mm-hmm, mm-hmm. She was so lyrical. And I guess a couple of my favorites of hers and my mother, mm-hmm. Whatever Lola Wants, Lola Gets.
0: Yeah, I love that.
1: And it was very Latin flavored. When you think back to that time, mm-hmm. Bossa Nova was coming in. Mm-hmm. You know, I'm speaking to an audience that's our age group. Mm-hmm. Young folks ought to look up folks like Sarah Vaughn because her music is so beautiful. And then she had that Brokenhearted melody. I think that was her first million seller. Mm-hmm. And then there was Lullaby of Birdland. Oh, I remember that one so well.
0: Yeah.
1: And she was so good. She actually, I think, won 2 Grammys. But she'd been nominated by, I think, for 9. But she did receive the Grammy Lifetime Achievement Award. Mm-hmm. Sarah Vaughn, I thought her name matched that voice so beautifully. When I think of her, I think of a Leontine Price in the jazz flavor because her range was that good. But anyway.
0: But you know what, Miss Sparkles, with your beautiful voice, do you sing?
1: I used to sing, but you know, if you don't use it, you lose it.
0: Okay.
1: And I don't sing anymore, and I've lost my voice, and I can hear my mother fussing right now at me. Mm-hmm. I wish, you know, I keep saying, as soon as I really retire, there are 2 things I want to do. Mm-hmm. One is I have a piano, and I want to learn to play it. Mm-hmm. And then secondly, because that's good for your mind, too.
0: Right.
1: And then secondly, I want to get back to singing again. I'm not going to be that, have that range that I used to have, but if I can get it to the place where I can do the intonation that I want to do, mm-hmm. then I'll be happy.
0: You'll be happy. Well, you know what, Monica, music and storytelling have such a truthful and honest and beautiful way of connecting us to people, places, and moments in our lives. As you created your Signature Serenade playlist for our fall membership campaign, what were you hoping our listeners would feel or maybe remember when they hear music like Sarah Vaughn or Nancy Wilson or Nina Simone, some of the others that we have coming up, you know?
1: Well, I wanted, first of all, a younger audience to know these artists, because so many of them don't. And I hope that by playing their music, they would then go and hear more of their music. Mm-hmm. Because mm-hmm. I think there is this component from back there in jazz. It's very different from now. And I'm not comparing them.
0: Right.
1: Just saying they're different.
0: Mm-hmm. Mm-hmm.
1: And it's good to know your roots.
0: That's
1: these were the root singers from which everything else has developed. So I was hoping in my playlist, not only to pay homage to my mother, who loved these women jazz singers, but also to say to a new generation, look back and listen,
0: mm-hmm.
1: and maybe there's something you could learn mm-hmm. in how they sang mm-hmm. and how they placed their words mm-hmm. and how they played that piano.
0: Mm-hmm, mm-hmm, mm-hmm.
1: So, and then for the folks who are my generation, it's a matter of enjoying. I'll be 79 this year, October 20th, and I am...
0: Wait. You look absolutely... You look absolutely exquisite.
1: Well, thank you. And maybe if I say that.
0: Oh, my gosh.
1: Okay, we've got a birthday coming up October 20th. You want to give me a gift? How about giving a gift to WCLK?
0: Bet.
1: Yes.
0: Boy, you look wonderful. How are you feeling?
1: I feel fine. I had two knees replaced, so so I'm doing fine.
0: Well, you look. I mean, your skin is glowing.
1: Well, thank
0: and
1: you.
0: Your eyes are sparkling. I mean, that's why I call you Miss Sparkle.
1: Well, thank you.
0: You know, you look absolutely beautiful.
1: I'd be sparkling better tonight if folks.